0: 07480 434400.
1: A fresh morning for most, but a band of thicker cloud will continue to sink south. Outbreaks of rain will affect northern Scotland, though, a high of 27 degrees Celsius.

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Hello there. How do you spend your Saturday evenings? Well, here's a question. Do you enjoy classic soul? I'm talking the 60s, the 70s, the 80s. I'm talking Motown, Northern, and the sound of Philadelphia. If the answer's yes, that's great. Join me, Andy, from 6 to 9 p.m. for Soul Dance Saturday here on Boomerang Radio.

problem that I can't fix, cause I can do it in the mix. And if your man gives you trouble just to move out on the double, and you don't let it trouble your brain, cause away goes trouble down the drain. Said away goes trouble down the drain.

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7: Police have released the moment they arrested Robert Bush, the funeral director, who's admitted keeping bodies and giving the wrong ashes to grieving families. Some 35 unburied bodies and more than 100 sets of ashes were found by detectives when his business was raided in March 2024. In body cam footage released by Humberside Police of his arrest 4 months later, he attempted to downplay his crimes.
8: I've been arrested off a plane by gunpoint. It's like I'm Che Guevara or something. I'm not that complicated, and I've said so many times, let me help you, unravel what it is, I'll come in and talk to you. Feels vindictive the way this has been done.
7: Bush has pleaded guilty to 67 offences. Next, serial killer James Desborough has been given a whole life prison sentence. The 40-year-old killed Claudio Aquilino and Daniel Coleman at a homeless hotel in Newquay. Andy Burnham's promised to reform social care. He's commissioned a year-long review into the issue, and more than half of England is now officially in drought. That's the latest from Radio News Hub. I'm David Hall.
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7: A fresh morning for most, but a band of thicker cloud will continue to sink south. Outbreaks of rain will affect northern Scotland, though. A high of 27 degrees Celsius.

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Taking you from brunch to lunch. Join me, Joe Bailey, on a Monday and a Friday between 10 and 1 for 3 hours of conversation, music through the decades, some local what's-ons, and a few laughs thrown in along the way. Here on Boomerang Radio, where the hits keep coming back.

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4: Footage of the funeral director who kept unburied bodies and gave ashes to the wrong grieving families has been released by police. Robert Bush has pleaded guilty to 67 offences and is due to be sentenced this week. Humberside Police have released the first interview they conducted with the 48-year-old as he tried to explain his actions.
5: This is not how I'd have liked this to come to, and trying to navigate the difficulties we were having financially, mostly as a business. There was, I suppose, opportunities that were poor choices.
4: A serial killer is beginning a life sentence after being found guilty of killing two men. James Desborough murdered Claudio Aquilino and Daniel Coleman at a homeless hotel in Cornwall. No further actions to be taken against the Green Party leader Zach Polanski after he shared a controversial image on social media. The post prompted Nigel Farage to call for Mr. Polanski's arrest. And Blankety Blank, Celebrity Mastermind and Live at the Apollo have all been axed by the BBC. That's the latest from Radio News Hub. I'm David Hall.
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4: Fresh morning for most, but a band of thicker cloud will continue to sink south. Outbreaks of rain will affect northern Scotland, though. A high of 27 degrees Celsius.
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Join me for The Late Show at Boomerang Radio from 9 p.m. Monday through Thursday. I'll be playing the world's biggest love songs, along with some cheeky banter too. I look forward to your company from 9 as we end your day the lazy way.

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6: Police have released the moment they arrested Robert Bush, the funeral director, who's admitted keeping bodies and giving the wrong ashes to grieving families. Some 35 unburied bodies and more than 100 sets of ashes were found by detectives when his business was raided in March 2024. In body cam footage released by Humberside Police of his arrest 4 months later, he attempted to downplay his crimes.
7: I've been arrested off a plane by gunpoint. It's like I'm Che Guevara saying, I'm not that complicated, and I've said so many times, let me help you unravel what it is. I'll come in and talk to you. Feels vindictive the way this has been done.
6: Bush has pleaded guilty to 67 offences. Next, serial killer James Desborough has been given a whole life prison sentence. The 40-year-old killed Claudio Aquilino and Daniel Coleman at a homeless hotel in Newquay. Andy Burnham's promised to reform social care. He's commissioned a year-long review into the issue, and more than half of England is now officially in drought. That's the latest from Radio News Hub. I'm David Hall.
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6: A fresh morning for most, but a band of thicker cloud will continue to sink south. Outbreaks of rain will affect northern Scotland, though. A high of 27 degrees Celsius.

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4: Footage of the funeral director who kept unburied bodies and gave ashes to the wrong grieving families has been released by police. Robert Bush has pleaded guilty to 67 offences and is due to be sentenced this week. Humberside Police have released the first interview they conducted with the 48-year-old as he tried to explain his actions.
5: This is not how I'd have liked this to come to, and trying to navigate the difficulties we were having financially, mostly as a business. There was, I suppose, opportunities that were poor choices.
4: A serial killer is beginning a life sentence after being found guilty of killing two men. James Desborough murdered Claudio Aquilino and Daniel Coleman at a homeless hotel in Cornwall. No further actions to be taken against the Green Party leader Zach Polanski after he shared a controversial image on social media. The post prompted Nigel Farage to call for Mr. Polanski's arrest. And Blankety Blank, Celebrity Mastermind and Live at the Apollo have all been axed by the BBC. That's the latest from Radio News Hub. I'm David Hall.
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4: A fresh morning for most, but a band of thicker cloud will continue to sink south. Outbreaks of rain will affect northern Scotland, though. A high of 27 degrees Celsius.

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5: Peterborough and Cambridgeshire are officially in drought, according to the Environment Agency. Seven regions across the country, including East Anglia, have been declared as being in drought. They are East Anglia, Hertfordshire and London, Thames Valley, Hampshire and the Isle of Wight, Devon and Cornwall, the West Midlands and Wessex. It follows record low rain and high temperatures. A Met Office assessment showed fires could be exceptionally severe by Wednesday if they start in parts of London, the South East and Eastern England as a result of the hot, dry conditions. Meanwhile, Cambridgeshire Fire and Rescue are still present at two separate peat fires in Whittlesea and Home Fen. More than 40 firefighters were called to the scene to battle the woodland blaze at Home Fen on Monday afternoon, using beaters to extinguish the fire while working in sectors. Crews were originally called to Aliwal Road in Whittlesea on Sunday afternoon. On Tuesday evening, the service attended a field fire in Hemingford Abbots near Huntingdon. A green community charity has just kicked off a new partnership with Peterborough United Football Club. Up the Garden Bath has teamed up with the Posh and the Peterborough United Foundation to support Goal to Grow, which is an initiative giving unwanted football kit a second life while ensuring more young people can access the game they love. It's supported by former England goalkeeper David James and Utilita. And a supermarket remains closed after its roof partially collapsed. Emergency services were called to Iceland in High Street March just before 3 p.m. on Tuesday afternoon. No one was injured, but a cordon was put in place and the building next door was evacuated as a precaution. An Iceland spokesperson said that they are currently working with Cambridgeshire Police and Cambridgeshire Fire and Rescue Service following the roof collapse at their High Street store in March.
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5: Sunshine and patchy cloud across Peterborough and Cambridgeshire today. And cooler than yesterday with highs of 26 degrees. That's the latest from the Boomerang Radio Newsroom. I'm Tom Green.
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There are the Lightning Seeds and the Life of Riley. It's Boomerang Radio, 6:10 Thursday already. We are very nearly at the weekend. That feels good, doesn't it? And payday tomorrow as well. Right, let me kickstart Thursday for you. Melbourne Moore on the way, Drifters as well. I'll tell you what's on Boomerang Breakfast through the course of the next 4 hours. Two, after Laura Branigan, here comes Gloria.

0: And this is it. Boomerang Radio at 20 past six, just gone. Hello, morning. Hope you're okay. Boomerang Breakfast here then for the next 4 hours. I have all the usual bits on the show. Tom's here with the latest news headlines every half an hour. Sean will have the latest on the roads. In fact, he's ready to go in just a second next door. We've got the business news at 6:45. We've got the sports news 7:30, entertainment at 8:30. Three more mystery years on at 9 to kickstart your workday or wherever you are this morning. Back in the Day is back on your radio from 9 o'clock. I've got the 7 o'clock sing-along for you to get involved in. I have another chance for you to win 50 quid on Bits and Pieces at 7:15. And just after 6:30, it's back for Thursday, the Start Your Day survey.
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0: First check on the roads of the morning then. Sean, what you got?
2: And on the roads, main routes are flowing nice and freely so far this morning. Not seeing issues heading into the centre of Cambridge. Flowing well for the M11 and the A1M. No issues into Huntingdon for the A141. Generally moving well for Peterborough. Expect delays for the Queensgate roundabout with lane restrictions in place. March, Uphill Road's got temporary lights in place for roadworks between Binnamal Road and 16 Foot Bank. On the trains, there are delays on services between Cambridge and Stansted. That's because of a points failure. That's the latest on Cambridge's roads. For Boomerang Radio, I'm Sean Moore.
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0: Cliff Bennett and the Rebel Rousers, Got to Get You Into My Life on Boomerang Radio. When I get time, I haven't got time now, but when I have got time, remind me and I'll tell you a story about that song. It's Boomerang Radio through Thursday, the Start Your Day survey on the way. You're going to get Shaka Khan on too. 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
2: Peterborough and Cambridgeshire are officially in drought, according to the Environment Agency. Seven regions across the country, including East Anglia, have been declared as being in drought. They are

0: East Anglia, Hertfordshire and London, Thames Valley, Hampshire and the Isle of Wight, Devon and Cornwall, the West Midlands and Wessex. It follows record low rain and high temperatures. A Met Office assessment showed fires could be exceptionally severe by Wednesday if they start in parts of London, the South East and Eastern England as a result of the hot, dry conditions. Meanwhile, Cambridgeshire Fire and Rescue are still present at two separate peat fires in Whittlesey and Home Fen. More than 40 firefighters were called to the scene to battle the woodland blaze at Home Fen on Monday afternoon, using beaters to extinguish the fire while working in sectors. Crews were originally called to Alleywall Road in Whittlesey on Sunday afternoon. On Tuesday evening, the service attended a field fire in Hemingford Abbots near Huntingdon. A green community charity has just kicked off a new partnership with Peterborough United Football Club. Up the Garden Bath has teamed up with the Posh and the Peterborough United Foundation to support Goal to Grow, which is an initiative giving unwanted football kit a second life while ensuring more young people can access the game they love. It's supported by former England goalkeeper David James and Utilita. And a supermarket remains closed after its roof partially collapsed. Emergency services were called to Iceland in High Street March just before 3 p.m. on Tuesday afternoon. No one was injured, but a cordon was put in place and the building next door was evacuated as a precaution. An Iceland spokesperson said that they are currently working with Cambridgeshire Police and Cambridgeshire Fire and Rescue Service following the roof collapse at their High Street store in March.
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0: Sunshine and patchy cloud across Peterborough and Cambridgeshire today. And cooler than yesterday with highs of 26 degrees. That's the latest from the Boomerang Radio Newsroom. I'm Tom Green.
3: Thank you, Tom. Right, let's get on then. Thursday's Start Your Day survey. Today, great survey. Want you to get involved in this. If you can, the survey has been done by British Cycling, of all people. But the question, totally different. What percentage say that the average 2 hours per day on the sofa? What percentage of UK adults say they average over 2 hours per day on the sofa? 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I will give you the answer at 7:15. But what percentage of UK adults do you reckon say that they average over 2 hours per day on the sofa? 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The Start Your Day survey is on for Thursday.

0: Little After, 20 to 7. Boomerang Radio through Thursday, 30th of July, 2026. It's Chris Tibbles with Adele and Cold Shoulder. Shaka Khan's I'm Every Woman before that. The Start Your Day survey then is up and running for Thursday. What percentage of UK adults say the average they spend on the sofa every day is 2 hours or over 2 hours? Let's say hello to Emma. She says going halfway with this, 50%. Who else has been in touch? Paul says it doesn't seem like much. Even with work, gym, cycling, running and yoga, I get close to sitting down a fair bit. I'm only going to guess, though, on the sofa, 25%. Hello to Wendy. She says, I'm going to go higher, 60%. Samantha's been on. She says, going in with a low 23%, considering how many people work or have free time and are out and about more during the day. What do you reckon then? The average UK, the average Brit adult says that they spend over 2 hours per day on the sofa. How many percent? What is the answer to that? Get in touch, studio@boomerangradio.co.uk. I will give you the answer after Lulu next.
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2: And on the roads, main routes are flowing nice and freely so far this morning. Not seeing issues heading into the centre of Cambridge. Flowing well for the M11 and the A1M. No issues into Huntingdon for the A141. Generally moving well for Peterborough. Expect delays for the Queensgate roundabout with lane restrictions in place. March, Uphill Road's got temporary lights in place for roadworks between Binnamal Road and 16 Foot Bank. On the trains, there are delays on services between Cambridge and Stansted, and that's because of a points failure. And that's the latest on Cambridge's roads. 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

0: There is Lulu with her lovers and Shout on Boomerang Radio. Just gone 7:15 through Thursday. Let's give you the answer then for the Start Your Day survey today. The question was, what percentage of UK Brits say that they, on average, spend over 2 hours per day on the sofa? The answer is 49% of Brits say they spend over 18 hours per week on the sofa. That's about 2 hours a day. According to the survey of over 4,000 adults for British Cycling, it comes from the launch of Sofa to Saddle to get people on their bikes. 70% say they want to be more active. 37% say those who cycle once per week reporting to be happier than people who do less. So 49% was the answer. I'm just having a look through our guesses. 43% in there, 72% in there, 53% was in there. The nearest, though, today... Oh, hang on a minute. 53%. Was that the answer? No, 49%. We've had a 50%, which was Emma. She said, going halfway with this. 1% out. Emma, have 10 gold stars. I'll do another Start Your Day survey tomorrow for Friday at 6:30.
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3: The FTSE 100 closed up 39 points on Wednesday, ending the day's trading at 10,908. The Bank of England is expected to leave interest rates unchanged again next week. Economists say they still expect a majority of the bank's rate-setting committee to opt to keep the base interest rate at 3.75%, despite fresh uncertainty in the Middle East and concerns over inflation. The number of vehicles built in the UK during the first half of the year fell by 7.5%. That's more than 31,000. The Society of Motor Manufacturers and Traders say it's been a challenging start to the year. Three out of every four cars built in the UK are now exported. And food industry giants have called on Andy Burnham to make food security a national priority alongside energy and defence. Bosses at Tesco, Sainsbury's, Aldi, Waitrose and Co-op have written to the PM warning the next so-called food shock is not a question of if but when. They're concerned about the decline in British production.
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0: Thank you very much. The business report, as always, is back on your radio at 12:30. Right, this is your 10-minute warning. Do you want a song on the radio? 7 o'clock today, the 7 o'clock sing-along is back. It's the final chance this week for you to get yours on. So here's what you need to do, as always. 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It could be yours. Get in touch.

the brilliant ABC, Poison Arrow, Boomerang Radio. Boomerang Breakfast is on for Thursday. Quick reminder that Foodie Fridays is back at Ferry Meadows tomorrow night. 3 o'clock it gets underway. Lots of food from 3, live music from 5. That is the place to be. Ferry Meadows, tomorrow and every Friday through till September.

0: Aaron Ramirez and Looking for Love on Boomerang Radio from the late 90s. This is Chris Tibbles. Hello. Right, the 7 o'clock sing-along is on the way after 7. If you've been in touch, it could be your song that I'm playing. So stand by your radio. It's on after Tom's news headlines at 7 o'clock. We've got another chance for you to win 50 quid with Bits and Pieces at 7.15. And I'll play a great song that just oozes summer vibes. OMC's How Bizarre on after 7 o'clock as well.
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2: Nice and fruity so far this morning. Lots of issues heading into the centre of Cambridge. Flowing well for the M11 and the A1M. No issues into Huntingdon for the A141. Generally moving well for Peterborough. Expect delays for the Queensgate roundabout with lane restrictions in place. March, Uphill Road's got temporary lights in place for roadworks between Binnamal Road and 16 Foot Bank. On the trains, there are delays on services between Cambridge and Stansted. That's because of 8 points failure. That's the latest on Cambridge's roads for Boomerang Radio. I'm Sean Moore.
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7: Peterborough and Cambridgeshire are officially in drought, according to the Environment Agency. Seven regions across the country, including East Anglia, have been declared as being in drought. They are East Anglia, Hertfordshire and London, Thames Valley, Hampshire and the Isle of Wight, Devon and Cornwall, the West Midlands and Wessex. It follows record low rain and high temperatures. A Met Office assessment showed fires could be exceptionally severe by Wednesday if they start in parts of London, the South East and Eastern England as a result of the hot, dry conditions. Meanwhile, Cambridgeshire Fire and Rescue are still present at two separate peat fires in Whittlesey and Home Fen. More than 40 firefighters were called to the scene to battle the woodland blaze at Home Fen on Monday afternoon, using beaters to extinguish the fire while working in sectors. Crews were originally called to Alleywall Road in Whittlesey on Sunday afternoon. On Tuesday evening, the service attended a field fire in Hemingford Abbots near Huntingdon. A green community charity has just kicked off a new partnership with Peterborough United Football Club. Up the Garden Bath has teamed up with the Posh and the Peterborough United Foundation to support Goal to Grow, which is an initiative giving unwanted football kit a second life while ensuring more young people can access the game they love. It's supported by former England goalkeeper David James and Utilita. And a supermarket remains closed after its roof partially collapsed. Emergency services were called to Iceland in High Street March just before 3 p.m. on Tuesday afternoon. No one was injured, but a cordon was put in place and the building next door was evacuated as a precaution. An Iceland spokesperson said that they are currently working with Cambridgeshire Police and Cambridgeshire Fire and Rescue Service following the roof collapse at their High Street store in March.
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7: Sunshine and patchy cloud across Peterborough and Cambridgeshire today. And cooler than yesterday with highs of 26 degrees. That's the latest from the Boomerang Radio Newsroom. 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
0: Thank you, Tom. Let's get on then, the 7 o'clock sing-along for Thursday, and good morning to Les. Les is in Histon. He said, morning, Chris. Any chance you could play for me a woman who I idolised back in the 70s, bought a single when I was young, a demo of Do I Love You? Indeed I Do. The lady was called Jeanette Kay. It wasn't until the late 70s, however, that she had a massive song with the one I would like you to play today. Silly Games, Jeanette Kay. Les, consider it done.

Steady on. Tape up the windows. It's good to hear a bit of reggae, though, first thing on Thursday. Thank you, Les, in Histon, for choosing that for today's 7 o'clock sing-along. If you want to get yours on from Monday, here's what you need to do. Drop me an email. Tell me who you are, where you are, what you want to hear and why. studio@boomerangradio.co.uk is my email address. You can do it now if you want. It's up to you. Brother Bella.

0: my face.
1: There are OMC and How Bizarre from 1996, I think, from memory. This weekend, lots of things happening in Cambridge and Peterborough. One such thing in Cambridge is the Cambridge Folk Festival. It happens yearly, and this year it's this weekend, the 1st and 2nd of August, on Cherry Hinton Hall's Green. Lots of music for you to get involved in. Folk, Americana, blues and country, they all weave together to make up the rich tapestry musically of the Cambridge Folk Festival. Like I say, it's back for 2026 with some brilliant headline performances. Frank Turner, Suzanne Vega and Richard Thompson amongst some of them performing across this weekend. The great lineup of bands and artists and things you can get involved in can be found on the website cambridgefolkfestival.co.uk. You can get your tickets there as well. Get involved.

0: Tell me lies. Tell me sweet little lies. Boomerang Radio, where the hits keep coming back. It's Chris Tibble's morning. Thank you so much for getting me on, letting me be the soundtrack to Thursday, payday tomorrow. How would an extra 50 quid help?
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0: Right then, let's try and give you the chance to win yourself some money. 50 quid up for grabs if you can identify these five songs. Title and artist, please.
1: Bits and Pieces.

0: we've correctly had one of the five guests, Joe in Huntingdon. Well, he contacted to say, is it Grace Kelly by Mika from the 2000s? Yes, it is. Just the other four to guess then. But who represents the 60s, 70s, 80s and 90s?
1: Bits and pieces.

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0: 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This is Boomerang Radio with The Searchers and Sugar and Spice. I've got music from the Isley Brothers and Def Leppard to play.
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0: Let's get you where you need to be safely first. Sean, what's happening on the roads and rails?
2: And on the roads, the A14 has got queues for a mile. It's after the roadworks that overran eastbound at Junction 38 for Red Lodge. Busy but moving, heading into the centre of Cambridge. Not any issues for Huntingdon, moving well for the A1M. No problems into Peterborough for the A15 inbound. Queensgate roundabout's got restrictions in place because of works. March, Upwell Road's got temporary lights in place. That's between Binnamall Road and 16 Foot Bank because of emergency repairs. On the trains, services are suspended between Cambridge and Stansted Airport. That's because of a points failure. And that's the latest on Cambridge's roads. 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

there are the Isley Brothers and Summer Breeze, Boomerang Radio, playing the hits that just keep coming back at 24 after 7. The countdown has begun, by the way, at the Greystones in Sawtrey. That's because Greyfest is coming. The day for your diary is Saturday the 15th of August. Live music from midday, great food throughout the afternoon. There is outdoor bars as well as inside the pub. Festival vibes all day long as well. Greyfest 2026, the biggest celebration yet. Greystones are asking Sawtrey and the rest of the area, are you ready? Get involved. It's the community coming together. The day begins with some festival buddies. As the music gets louder through the day, the dancing gets bolder, the memories last longer. So whether you're a music lover, a toe tapper, a lyric changer, a dance floor regular, or simply someone who loves the great atmosphere, the day is for you. There will be six fantastic live acts on the stage at the gardens. There is also the outdoor bars pouring through the day. The food will be sizzling and the Greystones once again transformed into the biggest party in the village. If you live in Sawtrey or you're around the area, maybe you've been to the Greystones before. I know I have. Brilliant food, brilliant drink, brilliant atmosphere. Get involved in it. Greyfest, Saturday the 15th of August. That, my friends, is the date for your diary.

0: That is a great song. From the mid-90s, Def Leppard and When Love and Hate Collide. Boomerang Radio, right after the update at 7:30. UB40, McCoy's as well. By the way, we have got the sports news after Tom's news headlines for Peterborough and Cambridgeshire. It's 7:30.
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2: Peterborough and Cambridgeshire are officially in drought, according to the Environment Agency. Seven regions across the country, including East Anglia, have been declared as being in drought. They are East Anglia, Hertfordshire and London, Thames Valley, Hampshire and the Isle of Wight, Devon and Cornwall, the West Midlands and Wessex. It follows record low rain and high temperatures. A Met Office assessment showed fires could be exceptionally severe by Wednesday if they start in parts of London, the South East and Eastern England as a result of the hot, dry conditions. Meanwhile, Cambridgeshire Fire and Rescue are still present at two separate peat fires in Whittlesea and Home Fen. More than 40 firefighters were called to the scene to battle the woodland blaze at Home Fen on Monday afternoon, using beaters to extinguish the fire while working in sectors. Crews were originally called to Aliwal Road in Whittlesea on Sunday afternoon. On Tuesday evening, the service attended a field fire in Hemingford Abbots near Huntingdon. A green community charity has just kicked off a new partnership with Peterborough United Football Club. Up the Garden Bath has teamed up with the Posh and the Peterborough United Foundation to support Goal to Grow, which is an initiative giving unwanted football kit a second life while ensuring more young people can access the game they love. It's supported by former England goalkeeper David James and Utilita. And a supermarket remains closed after its roof partially collapsed. Emergency services were called to Iceland in High Street March just before 3 p.m. on Tuesday afternoon. No one was injured, but a cordon was put in place and the building next door was evacuated as a precaution. An Iceland spokesperson said that they are currently working with Cambridgeshire Police and Cambridgeshire Fire and Rescue Service following the roof collapse at their High Street store in March.
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2: Sunshine and patchy cloud across Peterborough and Cambridgeshire today. And cooler than yesterday with highs of 26 degrees. That's the latest from the Boomerang Radio Newsroom. I'm Tom Green.
0: Thank you, Tom. 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
4: A former FA chief says UEFA should threaten to boycott the World Cup over FIFA's plans to set up a private company to run the World Cup. UEFA's also accused the world football body of enriching themselves and their friends. Derek McInnes expects Olwethu Makanya to become his latest Rangers signing. Seven new players have been recruited this summer. Ahead of Friday's Premiership opener against Dundee United, the Rangers manager says he's delighted to have picked Lawrence Shanks as their new team captain.
5: He knows your club.

0: Obviously, he's not long in before me, but he knows the club in terms of being a Glasgow boy and supported the club. He knows what's expected of him and me and the team this season. So, obviously, I've got a strong relationship, which always helps.
1: Cricket and former New Zealand captain Stephen Fleming is expected to be appointed as England Test coach after the sacking of Brendan McCullum. McCullum was fired earlier this month following a string of poor results and several off-field incidents. And Saltburn Cricket Club have suspended the player accused of cheating in the viral clicking scandal. The club say they're taking the allegations very seriously.
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3: Thank you very much. Right, 7:33 on Thursday, 30th of July, 2026 today. I love this idea. National Cheesecake Day today. Berry, chocolate, plain cheesecake. What's your favourite?
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3: Although I'm stuck now, I am partial to a strawberry cheesecake as well. Right, that's it. Enough of cheesecake. Let's stop talking food. I'm hungry.

0: There are the McCoys and Hang On Sloopy. It's Boomerang Radio where the hits keep coming back across Peterborough and Cambridgeshire, the fastest growing radio station in the area. 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Right, I'm going to play the Supreme soon. Then, more ideas about what you can do with the kids through the 6 week school holidays.
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0: First, let's get the latest on the roads with Sean. It's 20 to 8.
2: And on the road, the A14 has got queues for a mile. It's after the roadworks that overran eastbound at junction 38 for Red Lodge. Busy but moving, heading into the centre of Cambridge. Not seeing issues for Huntingdon, moving well for the A1M. No problems into Peterborough for the A15 inbound. Queensgate roundabout's got restrictions in place because of works. March, Upwell Road's got temporary lights in place. That's between Binnamall Road and 16 Foot Bank because of emergency repairs. On the trains, services are suspended between Cambridge and Stansted Airport. That's because of a points failure. And that's the latest on Cambridge's roads. 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

There are the Supremes and Stoned Love. Boomerang Radio, where the hits keep coming back. Don't forget, at Peterborough Cathedral, right through until the 29th of August, there is a fantastic exhibition. If you or the kids, maybe you are a big kid at heart, or a fan of Lego, then the Peterborough Cathedral venue is the place to be this summer. Travelling Bricks, an extraordinary globally exhibition touring around the world, is made up of 1 million Lego bricks combined with hands-on interactive experiences for you and the family to create, explore and play together. 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There are also 200,000 Lego bricks for you to use freely and let your imagination run wild. 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Certainly something to think about if you're looking for something to do with the kids across the summer. Like I say, it is at the cathedral until August the 29th. Right, Dr. Hook on the way. Them featuring Van Morrison as well. First, is Blondie.

Blondie and Good Boys on Boomerang Radio, where the hits keep coming back. We are looking for local live musicians and singers and artists to get in touch. We are going to give you some airtime. 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Now, if you are looking for local live music tonight, and you are in the Huntingdon area, the Commemoration Hall in Huntingdon from 7 o'clock tonight has live music. Cy Dartford will be at the Commemoration Hall in Huntingdon tonight. The Arts Cafe will be open. The admission is free, but there will be a tips jar for the performer with his music performed from 7 till 9. There will be an interval as well. Free parking at Prince's Street car park, just a short walk through Literary Walk to an accessible ramp with doorbell to the front of the Commemoration Hall. So it's going to be a great night, whether you're able-bodied walking or whether you are in a wheelchair or if you've got push chairs. Live music tonight at the Commemoration Hall in Huntingdon, 7 till 9. Free entry with a jar for tips for the performer. That performer tonight is Cy Dartford, and I recommend you go and see him. He's all right, he is. Right, them on the way. First, Dr. Hook. It's Boomerang Radio. Hello.

0: There is Them with Van Morrison, and Here Comes the Night on Boomerang Radio, where the hits keep coming back after the update at 8. Cliff, Chris Rea, and The Real Thing lined up, MP as well. And are your kids at the end of the second week of the school holidays already pestering you because they're bored? They're not like us. When we were young, out on our bikes for hours until God knows when. I never ever wear a watch. Even now, to this day, I don't wear a watch. But back then, it was by street lamps. You knew you had to be home. Otherwise, your dinner was in the dog. So, yeah, come on. What is happening in and around Peterborough and Cambridgeshire? Well, I've got plenty of ideas. I will share them with you after the update at 8 here on Boomerang Radio.
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0: Sean first will bring us up to date with the latest on the roads.
2: And on the roads, the A14 has got queues for a mile. It's after the roadworks that overran eastbound at junction 38 for Red Lodge. Busy but moving, heading into the centre of Cambridge. Not any issues for Huntingdon, moving well for the A1M. No problems into Peterborough for the A15 inbound. Queensgate roundabout's got restrictions in place because of works. March, Upwell Road's got temporary lights in place. That's between Binnamore Road and 16 Foot Bank because of emergency repairs. On the trains, services are suspended between Cambridge and Stansted Airport. That's because of a points failure. And that's the latest on Cambridge's roads. 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
5: Peterborough and Cambridgeshire are officially in drought, according to the Environment Agency. Seven regions across the country, including East Anglia, have been declared as being in drought. They are East Anglia, Hertfordshire and London, Thames Valley, Hampshire and the Isle of Wight, Devon and Cornwall, the West Midlands and Wessex. It follows record low rain and high temperatures. A Met Office assessment showed fires could be exceptionally severe by Wednesday if they start in parts of London, the South East and Eastern England as a result of the hot, dry conditions. Meanwhile, Cambridgeshire Fire and Rescue are still present at two separate peat fires in Whittlesey and Home Fen. More than 40 firefighters were called to the scene to battle the woodland blaze at Home Fen on Monday afternoon, using beaters to extinguish the fire while working in sectors. Crews were originally called to Alleywell Road in Whittlesey on Sunday afternoon. On Tuesday evening, the service attended a field fire in Hemingford Abbots near Huntingdon. A green community charity has just kicked off a new partnership with Peterborough United Football Club. Up the Garden Bath has teamed up with the Posh and the Peterborough United Foundation to support Goal to Grow, which is an initiative giving unwanted football kit a second life while ensuring more young people can access the game they love. It's supported by former England goalkeeper David James and Utilita. And a supermarket remains closed after its roof partially collapsed. Emergency services were called to Iceland in High Street March just before 3 p.m. on Tuesday afternoon. No one was injured, but a cordon was put in place and the building next door was evacuated as a precaution. An Iceland spokesperson said that they are currently working with Cambridgeshire Police and Cambridgeshire Fire and Rescue Service following the roof collapse at their High Street store in March.
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5: Sunshine and patchy cloud across Peterborough and Cambridgeshire today. And cooler than yesterday with highs of 26 degrees. That's the latest from the Boomerang Radio Newsroom. I'm Tom Green.
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perfect songs for the summer. Chris Rea, On the Beach, Cliff Richard, Summer Holiday before it. It's Boomerang Radio, where the hits keep coming back. 8 minutes after eight. Hello, morning. Welcome to Thursday, 30th of July, payday tomorrow. We are looking forward to that, aren't we? 50 quid still up for grabs, by the way, if you want to get involved in that. It's back on your radio today at 12:15. Five songs in a few seconds that you have to work out who they are, title and artist. We've got the first one. Mika's Grace Kelly, Joe in Huntingdon, gave us that. Yep, so that's ticked. Mark that down. Can you get the other four? Have a go. 12:15 today. Bits and pieces could be paying you 50 quid. Now, if you are in Peterborough tonight and you're looking for live music possibly, well, there is an open mic night tonight at the Queen's Head on Queen Street from 8 o'clock. And Ostrich Fest 6 gets underway tonight at 8 o'clock at the Ostrich on North Street in Peterborough City Centre. That runs right across from tonight through till Sunday, Ostrich Fest 6. Tonight performing are the Honey Badgers, if you're looking for local live music in Peterborough. And of course, if it's not music you want, but the general knowledge quiz, well, Charters is the place to be. Teams of six can enter for free. 8 o'clock is the kickoff time at Charters. And if you win, your team will get some free drinks as well. How about that? There's your Thursday sorted. Right, M people on the way. Boomerang Breakfast continues. Here come the real thing. You to me or everything.

Small and M people, there is moving on up on Boomerang Radio, 16 minutes after 8. Hello to Graham in Paston. He said, can we please say hello to him and the family, his wife and son, off for a weekend away this weekend. They're leaving him and the other son at home, so there might be a few darts thrown. There's what you could have won. See? It's Boomerang Radio with a bit of bully through Friday morning. Right, latest on the roads with Sean in just a moment. Let's get Bruce Chanel on first. Here comes Hey Baby.

0: Boomerang Radio, where the hits keep coming back at 19 minutes after 8. This is Chris Tibbles. Boomerang Breakfast is on for Thursday, the 30th of July, 2026. Elton John and Dawn's Tire Yellow Ribbon Round the Old Oak Tree is to play.
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0: Also going to talk to you about another running event that we are involved in North Stowe throughout August. After the latest on the roads, here's Sean.
2: A1 slow-moving southbound for the Black Cat roundabouts. A11 at Mildenhall has queues northbound for five ways. Usual busy traffic for the centre of Cambridge. Not seeing issues for the M11 and the A1M. Flowing well for Peterborough. Busy but moving. Queensgate roundabout's got lane restrictions in place because of works. March Upwell Road's got temporary lights in place between Binnamal Road and 16 Foot Bank for emergency repairs. On the trains, there's disruption on services between Cambridge and Stansted Airport. And that's the latest on Cambridge's roads. For Boomerang Radio, I'm Sean Moore.
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Elton John, and I'm still standing, something I wouldn't be doing at the end of the 29th of August, which, by the way, is a Saturday, because it's North Stowe Running Festival. I need to get fit again. Need to get back exercising. The North Stowe Running Festival 2026 is, like I say, happening Saturday, 29th of August. 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There will be live music through the day, also food trucks and entertainment on for all the family as well. And you can pick up a brand new Boomerang Radio car sticker because our very own Matt Webb will be hosting the main stage and welcoming runners over the finish line as well. The day will be supporting four local charities, Cambridge Acorn Project, Campsite, Cornerstone Caring Confidence and Little Bundles. The race times on the day kick off at 9:30. The last one of the day is 3:30. And like I've said, throughout the afternoon from about 1:45 right up until the evening, there is live entertainment from live music and musicians on stage. Matt introducing all of them from 1:45 onwards through that Saturday. Northstowrunfest.co.uk is their website, but you can find all the information you need and who is on and when on our website, boomerangradio.co.uk. Just click local. That's another idea of what you can do in and around the area over the next few weeks. Right, 8:30 news on the way. First, let's get Dawn on. It's Boomerang.

0: racing through Thursday morning, Boomerang Radio with Dawn and Tony Orlando. Tie a yellow ribbon round the old oak tree. After the update at 8:30, I've got music from the Beatles and the Lightning Seeds lined up. More details about what you can do in and around Peterborough and Cambridgeshire for the 6-week school holidays, maybe. You've got the kids or grandkids under your feet. Plenty of things happening for you to get involved in. More details after 8:30. And of course, you are just over half an hour away from today's Back in the Day. 3 brilliant years lined up this morning from 9. Right, entertainment news on the way. First, Tom has the latest local news headlines at 8:30.
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2: Peterborough and Cambridgeshire are officially in drought, according to the Environment Agency. 7 regions across the country, including East Anglia, have been declared as being in drought. They are East Anglia, Hertfordshire and London, Thames Valley, Hampshire and the Isle of Wight, Devon and Cornwall, the West Midlands and Wessex. It follows record low rain and high temperatures. A Met Office assessment showed fires could be exceptionally severe by Wednesday if they start in parts of London, the South East and Eastern England as a result of the hot, dry conditions. Meanwhile, Cambridgeshire Fire and Rescue are still present at 2 separate peat fires in Whittlesey and Home Fen. More than 40 firefighters were called to the scene to battle the woodland blaze at Home Fen on Monday afternoon, using beaters to extinguish the fire while working in sectors. Crews were originally called to Alleywall Road in Whittlesey on Sunday afternoon. On Tuesday evening, the service attended a field fire in Hemingford Abbots near Huntingdon. A green community charity has just kicked off a new partnership with Peterborough United Football Club. Up the Garden Bath has teamed up with the Posh and the Peterborough United Foundation to support Goal to Grow, which is an initiative giving unwanted football kit a second life while ensuring more young people can access the game they love. It's supported by former England goalkeeper David James and Utilita. And a supermarket remains closed after its roof partially collapsed. Emergency services were called to Iceland in High Street March just before 3 p.m. on Tuesday afternoon. No one was injured, but a cordon was put in place and the building next door was evacuated as a precaution. An Iceland spokesperson said that they are currently working with Cambridgeshire Police and Cambridgeshire Fire and Rescue Service following the roof collapse at their High Street store in March.
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2: Sunshine and patchy cloud across Peterborough and Cambridgeshire today. And cooler than yesterday with highs of 26 degrees. That's the latest from the Boomerang Radio Newsroom. I'm Tom Green.
0: Yeah, love it. It's a little bit cooler today. Beatles on the way, Lightning Seeds as well. First, let's get the latest entertainment news.
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4: Harry Potter and the Cursed Child has celebrated its 10th anniversary. The play, a sequel to J.K. Rowling's 7-book series, debuted in the West End in 2016 and has since been seen by more than 2.5 million people. A total of 276 cast members have taken to the Palace Theatre stage over the last decade. Michael B. Jordan is to appear in the remake of The Thomas Crown Affair. The upcoming romantic heist film, which is a second remake of the 1968 original, sees Jordan stealing Vincent van Gogh's Sunflowers hit out next March. Ewan McGregor and Alan Cumming have joined the cast of Supernova, a theatre adaptation of Harry McQueen's 2020 hit film. The play features Sam and Tusker, a couple who've been together for 20 years, when one of them is diagnosed with early onset dementia. And tributes have poured in for the Oscar-winning Irish actor and musician Glenn Hansard. The man who wrote Falling Slowly from the musical and film Once died in a motorcycle accident in Dublin on Wednesday. Bruce Springsteen says he's heartbroken at the news.
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0: 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We are Boomerang Radio, where the hits keep coming back. Some great shows as well through the day. I'll tell you who is on and when in just a few minutes. Boomerang.

0: There were the Lightning Seeds and Change on Boomerang Radio. This coming Saturday, 1st of August, there is a club music night on at the Parkway in Peterborough. Club music with singer Liam Carter. He's going to be performing songs from the 70s, 80s and 90s. Everybody is welcome. It's £4 for members, £6 for non-members, and you just pay on the door. Great night of music, 70s, 80s and 90s. Liam Carter performing them all. The club music night at the Parkway Sports and Social Club on Maskew Avenue this Saturday evening.
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0: Right, going to get DeBarge on your radio soon. ELO as well. First, Sean has the latest on the roads.
2: A1 slow-moving southbound for the Black Cat roundabouts. A11 at Mildenhall has queues northbound for five ways. Usual busy traffic for the centre of Cambridge. Not seeing issues for the M11 and the A1M. Flowing well for Peterborough. Busy but moving. Queensgate roundabout's got lane restrictions in place because of works. March, Upwell Road's got temporary lights in place between Binnamal Road and 16 Foot Bank for emergency repairs. On the trains, there's disruption on services between Cambridge and Stansted Airport. That's the latest on Cambridge's roads. For Boomerang Radio, I'm Sean Moore.
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Barge and Rhythm of the Night, 8:45 through Thursday. This is Chris Tibbles. Hello. We kickstart your workday with three mystery years in just a few minutes from 9 o'clock on Back in the Day. Some great years lined up today. A quick reminder then that this weekend, Saturday the 1st and Sunday the 2nd of August, is the Cambridge Folk Festival, all happening at Cherry Hinton Hall across this weekend. The much-loved music event will feature music from folk, Americana, blues and country. Get involved in it this weekend.

where the hits keep coming back. This is Boomerang Radio with the Electric Light Orchestra and Turn to Stone. This is Chris Tibbles. Hello, morning. Hope you're okay. 7 minutes to nine. Latest on the roads with Sean in just a moment. This Saturday, if you are in and around Huntingdon, Huntingdon First have a very special day for you and the family. It's their annual Family Fun Day, back for 2026. It kicks off at 10, runs right through till 4, right in the heart of Huntingdon Town Centre, and it is absolutely free. There are lots of prizes to be won, as well as fun, games and trails for you to get involved in. There is the free live African band on the Market Square throughout the day. There's also a chance for you to see the free Raptor Foundation with live animals. There's the giant elephant that will be patrolling the high street. You can meet the baby elephant, see the hands-on animal experiences that are around Huntingdon Town Centre through the day. You can meet the monkey and the friendly crocodile. There's face painting, there's balloon models and more besides in Huntingdon Town Centre this coming Saturday, 10 till 4. Huntingdon First have their Family Fun Day 2028. 2026 even. Where did that come from? Wishing 2 years away. It's definitely 2026. Let me just pinch myself.

0: Their take on Eternal Flame, of course originally done by the Bangles. There is, from the early 2000s, Atomic Kitten. It's Boomerang Radio, where the hits keep coming back. They will after 9 o'clock. Three great mystery years lined up for you to try and have a guess at this morning as I kickstart your workday or whatever you are up to through Thursday. 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
2: A1 slow-moving southbound for the Black Cat roundabouts. A11 at Mildenhall has queues northbound for five ways. Usual busy traffic for the centre of Cambridge. Not seeing issues for the M11 and the A1M. Flowing well for Peterborough. Busy but moving. Queensgate roundabout's got lane restrictions in place because of works. March Upwell Road's got temporary lights in place between Binnamal Road and 16 Foot Bank for emergency repairs. On the trains, there's disruption on services between Cambridge and Stansted Airport. And that's the latest on Cambridge's roads. 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
5: Campaigners are warning that water supplies are being lost unnecessarily as half the country suffers with drought. Environmental charity River Action is calling on the government to review water licences and to ensure stable supplies. Erica Popplewell is their spokesperson.
6: We feel that there's a double standard in this story. Millions of people face hosepipe bans while commercial licences permit 33 trillion litres to be abstracted, and that this is a systemic failure, not a household problem. This is due to decades of underinvestment, leakage and outdated licensing regimes.
5: An environment agency spokesperson says the licences are reviewed regularly. Meanwhile, properties have been evacuated as crews tackle a heathland wildfire on the Suffolk coast. Over £8 billion is being put into new nuclear submarines to boost Britain's defence and create jobs. Andy Burnham says security isn't just about what we build, but who builds it, adding that the nuclear scheme will support 47,000 jobs. And the white suit worn by John Travolta in Saturday Night Fever is expected to sell for up to $400,000 at auction. From Radio News Sub, I'm Frankie Hess. 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
5: Cloud and patchy rain moving southeastwards across England and Wales. Sunny at times though, with some wind and blustery showers across Scotland. Slightly cooler today with highs of 27 degrees Celsius.
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0: there is the first of the five songs for our first mystery year this morning. Billy Fury, Once Upon a Dream. We are going right back for the first mystery year. But what is the year?
1: Five songs. 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
4: 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Strike a pose. There's nothing to it. There's nothing to it. There's nothing to it.
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0: Well, in the news, this week of the year saw BBC Television broadcast the first ever episode of the sitcom Steptoe and Son. It was written by Galton and Simpson, of course. The UK joined 11 other European countries in an agreement to form the European Space Research Organisation, the predecessor of the European Space Agency. Heavy smog descended over London, and it was the week that in the press they dubbed the Night of the Long Knives. The Prime Minister Harold Macmillan dismissed one third of his cabinet. It was all happening in the news this week of the year. But what was the year? This was in the charts for Bobby Darin.
5: Yeah.

What a voice. Nat King Cole, Let There Be Love. It's 9:10 through Thursday morning for the final time tonight. There will be love. Lazy B back on your radio with The Late Show here on Boomerang Radio, playing stuff like that as he wraps up your day. Right now we are in a mystery year, our first mystery year of the day. But what is the year? Well, let me give you some more news headlines. This is the week that the Rolling Stones made their debut at London's Marquee nightclub in Oxford Street. They opened for Long John Baldry. It was also the week that the Advertising Standards Authority was set up. Race riots broke out in Dudley, and the world's first regular passenger hovercraft service was introduced between North Wales and Wolsey. But what is the year? Let's give you two more. Neil Sedaka on the way after Frank Ifield on Boomerang.

0: Neil Sedaka and Breaking Up Is Hard To Do. 9:15. That is the final song then on the first mystery year this morning. But what year were we in? Some great songs. Hopefully the news headlines helped. It was 1962 this morning. Well done if you got it right. If not, don't worry. There is another golden year to come on Back in the Day in 60 seconds.
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0: You want to ignore them when you hear a rumour. That, of course, Bananarama, the first song of our second mystery year this morning on Boomerang Radio's Back in the Day. But what year is this?
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0: This is the week when £60 million was stolen during the Knightsbridge security deposit robbery. British Airways and British Caledonian agreed a £237 million merger. Unemployment was reported to be down to just over 2.9 million. And Rick Astley's Never Give You Up, Never Gonna Give You Up, was released, the first of his eight singles to reach the top 10 in the UK. Of course, he's gone on to have many other singles, but what a career, launching with that in this month of the year. What year is it? I'm not going to play Rick. I've got plenty of others lined up, though. Luther Vandross, Wet Wet Wet, Madonna, and this from Sunita. Here comes Toy Boy on Back in the Day. Do you know the year? Have a go. Studio at boomerangradio.co.uk.

later. And it was the year that the Channel Tunnel was given the go-ahead. Margaret Thatcher and the team in France ratified the Treaty of Canterbury, and it was expected to be open within 6 years. In fact, it opened in 1994. But what is the year we are in for our second mystery year? What do you reckon? Hello to Tim. Tim's in Stanground. He said he thinks he's got the year right. Tim, you're a year out. Have another go.

0: There are the Wets and Sweet Little Mystery wrapping up our second mystery year on Boomerang Radio's Back in the Day for Thursday. What year was it, though? Tim in Stanground has been back in touch with the correct answer this time. Gary and Ramsey also getting it right today. Claire's at home. She's pottering around doing a bit of housework with us on through the smart speaker. Yep, your guess is also correct, as is Graham, who's at work in Peterborough today as well. 1987, our second mystery year. There's one more to come, and it's next.
1: Boomerang.
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0: Kicking off the third and final mystery year this morning, there is Naina's brother, Eagle Eye Cherry, on Boomerang Radio. But what is the year?
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0: In the news then, in this year that we are in, the DVD format was released onto the UK market for the first time, along with the first set of titles released on the new format was Jumanji. Do you remember that film? The format went on to sell just over 6,000 discs by the end of the first year of sale. The first general circulation issue of the £2 coin with the bimetallic design went into circulation, and the Heathrow Express, the rail link, began operation as well. But what is the year that all of those things were happening and that these songs were in the charts? After a bit of a break, these returned. Here's Ace of Base with Life is a Flower.

10 to 10. It's Boomerang Radio with Ultranate, Them of Free Fame. That's the other single they had that was quite big in the charts. New Kind of Medicine from our golden year. This week in the year, that was in the charts. Dean and Steph, hello. They're in Lynchwood at work in Peterborough today. They've said, we're trying to argue amongst ourselves what year it is. One thinks it's 1997. The other thinks it's 1996. Shall I put you out of your misery? You're both wrong. Let's get the song on that was at number one this week of the mystery year. It was the debut single for Billy, wasn't it?

0: all right. Boomerang Radio with Five, and You Got the Feeling. That wraps up our third and final mystery year then. Any idea what year it was? It was the year that Diana, Princess of Wales tribute concert was held at Althorpe Park in Northamptonshire, attended by some 15,000 people. It was also the year that Manchester United TV began broadcasting, making Manchester United the world's second football team to have its own television channel, the first being Middlesbrough that launched back in 1997. What was the year, though, for our third and final mystery year today? 1998. Billy gave it away for a couple of you this morning. Sad enough to buy the single, possibly. She went to number one. What a career she's had. She went on to Doctor Who, didn't she, years later? Right, after 11, Bill's here with Boomerang Brunch. He's got Jimmy Cliff, James Ingram and Michael McDonald together, and Madonna, all to play after 10. Have yourself a great Thursday.
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5: Water supplies are depleting when they shouldn't be. That's what campaigners are warning as half of the country is plunged into drought. Environmental charity River Action say billions of litres is lost to leaks and trillions to private companies. Erica Popperwell is their spokesperson.
6: Looks at the abstraction licences and that a proper strategic plan is taken and that the government funds a national water resilience plan. That would look at leaks, building new reservoirs and supporting development of wetlands that can act as a sponge when rain does fall.
5: An Environment Agency spokesperson says the licences are reviewed regularly. Over £8 billion is being put into new nuclear submarines to boost Britain's defences and create jobs. Andy Burnham says security isn't just about what we build, but who builds it, adding that the nuclear scheme will support 47,000 jobs. Policing bosses are calling for the biggest change to the force in a generation. The National Police Chiefs Council want fewer but bigger forces with defined local policing areas. And we're hearing reports that Eddie Howe is set to leave Newcastle United after almost 5 years in charge. From Radio News Hub, I'm Frankie Hersine.
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5: A fresher day with some sunshine but cloud and patchy rain moving southeastwards across England and Wales. Windy across Scotland with blustery showers too. Highs of 27 degrees Celsius in the south and 21 in the north.

Thanks, Chris, for introducing my first few records. Saves me a job, doesn't it? It's Bill Hensley here with Boomerang Brunch with you until 1 o'clock this afternoon.

0: So, what's in the show today? Well, I've got some famous birthdays for you and some events that happened on this day in history and also some number one songs on this day. If you'd like to get in touch, by the way, very, very easy, studio@boomerangradio.co.uk. What's coming up? Oh, I'll tell you what's coming up. Up the Junction from the Squeeze.
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And I play one for you. This was actually number one on this day in 1960. It was adapted from the Italian classic O Sole Mio, and it stayed at number one for

Hi, it's Tom Green from the Boomerang Radio Newsroom. I'm here with the latest local news for Peterborough and Cambridgeshire throughout the week as we get you to or from work. If you have a story that you think that we should be talking about, email news@boomerangradio.co.uk.

0: As we're doing some number one songs from this day in history, can you cast your minds back to 1977? What were you doing in 1977 here at the end of July? Probably on holiday. But I Feel Love from Donna Summer was number one on this day. And I've got the extended version, the 5-minute version. And that is coming up in 1 minute from now.
1: Boomerang.
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0: Now, here's a really good link. It is. Emily Bronte was born on this day in 1818. She's the English novelist, best known for writing Wuthering Heights, as we just played it from Kate Bush. She actually published under a male pen name of Ellis Bell, and Wuthering Heights was her only novel. Kate Bush was born on this day in 1958, and she had hits, Wuthering Heights, of course, and Running Up the Hill. And her debut hit, Wuthering Heights, was inspired by Emily Bronte, who was also born on the 30th of July. Great link, that one, I think. Right, what was number one on this day in 1966? Yeah, the year that we won the World Cup. Oh, and I've got a bit more coming up about that in a little while. But it was Wild Thing by the Troggs. And although it was written by an American called Chip Taylor, it was a massive number one by the British band The Troggs, who turned it into one of rock's defining records. And that is next.
1: Boomerang.
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6: Water supplies are depleting when they shouldn't be. That's what campaigners are warning as half the country is plunged into drought. Environmental charity River Action say billions of litres is lost to leaks. Erica Popplewell is their spokesperson.
7: Really hold water companies to account for the leakage instead of relying on households to cut demand through things like hosepipe bans, which really detrimentally impacts so many households.
6: The Environment Agency say they expect water companies to halve leaks by 2050. Meanwhile, there's been almost double the number of deaths caused by heatwaves so far this year than in last summer. The UK Health Security Agency reported 2,877 heat-associated deaths in May and June this year. Over £8 billion will be invested in nuclear submarines. Prime Minister Andy Burnham says keeping the country safe is the government's first responsibility. It will also form part of his scheme to tackle youth unemployment. And it's been reported that Eddie Howe's left Newcastle United. The 48-year-old spent nearly 5 years at St James's Park, delivering the club's first major trophy in 70 years. For On Radio News Hub, I'm Frankie Hersine.
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6: A fresher day with some sunshine but cloud and patchy rain moving southeastwards across England and Wales. Windy across Scotland with blustery showers too. Highs of 27 degrees Celsius in the south and 21 in the north.

Welcome along to the second hour of Boomerang Brunch with me, Bill Hensley. This is all you're going to hear from me on brunch for this week. I'll be back Tuesday, of course, with another one. But tomorrow is the very lovely Jo Bailey, and she'll be with you playing hit after hit after hit for 3 hours from 10 o'clock tomorrow.

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1: Hello?
2: 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It's me. I went to see the doctor today.

0: Sunny with Doctor's Orders. What a lovely voice. And did you know, because I googled this a while ago, she was a wrestler, really, a while ago, and then she took up singing. Now, if I said to you, what is one of Britain's most played radio records, would you guess that it was Procol Harum and A Whiter Shade of Pale? That'd be up there in my top five, and that's next. And it was number one on this day in 1967.
1: Boomerang.
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Well, as I always say, I love Motown, and I also love listening to Gary Ball on a Friday night, yep, tomorrow night, 7 o'clock, for Boomerang's Soul and Motown show. And he'll be playing stuff like Marvin Gaye on that. A really, really good listen for 2 hours. This is Queen, unmistakably. It's a

0: Neil Clark here. Join me Sunday afternoons from 2 for What Do You Think It Is? I Bet You Don't Know. Great music from the Beatles, Diana Ross, Blondie, Right Said Fred, Neil Sedaka, Jennifer Rush, and many more. Oh, and not forgetting The Confessions. 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

0: The Scissor Sisters and I Don't Feel Like Dancing. Now, you might feel like dancing in about 1 minute's time because I'm going to do something a little bit naughty and I shouldn't, but I'm going to. And I will probably get told off by Mr. Chris Tibbles, who does all our programming. But in 1965, on this day, the Rolling Stones were at number one with I Can't Get No Satisfaction. And in 1968, just 3 years later, on this day, they were at number one again with Jumpin' Jack Flash. And that was inspired by Keith Richards' gardener, Jack Dyer. And I'm going to play both of those back to back.
1: Boomerang.
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Well, when that was playing, I was going to say 1-2 like he does at the beginning, but I thought better of it. Right, let's have another great song from Delamitri and Roll to Me.

0: Well, isn't time flying today? But I'll tell you why, because we're playing some great songs. Makes time go by very, very quickly. That's the end of hour two. I'll be back after the news with a song by Shanks and Bigfoot, Sweet Like Chocolate. And it brings back some memories of an event I went to a few years ago down in Stevenage. And it was a kickboxing event. And this Sweet Like Chocolate was the theme tune when one of the kickboxers got into the ring, and that's straight after the news.
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5: There's been almost double the number of deaths caused by heatwaves so far this year than last summer. Frankie Hairsine has more.
6: That's according to the UK Health Security Agency. They reported 2,877 heat-associated deaths during the heatwaves in May and June this year. The UK HSA say the figure's already approaching the annual record from 2022. It comes as properties have been evacuated as firefighters battle a large heathland blaze on the Suffolk coast during the UK's fourth heatwave of the summer. A major incident was declared after Suffolk Fire and Rescue responded to reports of a wildfire at Dunwich Heath near Leeston yesterday.
5: A Scottish woman whose body was found in a suitcase in Greece has been identified. The body of 38-year-old Elizabeth Jane Ross was discovered by a homeless man in a derelict building in the Kipselli area of Athens on July 18th. A New Zealander, Stephen Fleming, has been confirmed as England's new Test head coach. Meanwhile, Joe Root will take over again as Red Bull captain. That's the latest from Radio News Hub. I'm Tanita Sims.
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5: A fresher day with some sunshine but cloud and patchy rain moving south eastwards across England and Wales. Windy across Scotland, blustery showers. Highs of 27 degrees Celsius.

welcome along to the third and final hour for me today, with Boomerang Brunch, of course, with you until 1 o'clock. Now, on this day in 1991, Luciano Pavarotti was in Hyde Park, and it was the massive event, a free concert, but it rained, torrential rain. Around 150,000 people turned up, and they stood in the rain, making it one of London's most memorable outdoor concerts. But there's not anything by Luciano Pavarotti on my system. I think I'm going to have a word with that Mr. Tibbles again, you know, because that was a good song, and I'll see if he'll load that, and maybe I'll play that on Sunday. But I'm allowed to play this, Johnny Johnson and the band.

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2: 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Title and artist, please.
0: Bits and Pieces.

0: we've correctly had one of the five guests, Joe in Huntingdon. Well, he contacted to say, is it Grace Kelly by Mika from the 2000s? Yes, it is. Just the other four to guess then. But who represents the 60s, 70s, 80s and 90s?
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0: Now, I did say a little while ago, I think last hour, when I played a song from number one on this day in 1966, and I said it was the day that we won the World Cup. Well, it was, and I said I'd say a little bit more about that. So, on this day in 1966, England won the FIFA World Cup 4-2 after extra time. And Jeff Hurst, and my claim to fame is that I've had lunch with Jeff Hurst. Very, very nice chap. Very, very nice chap. But he remains the only player ever to score a hat-trick in a men's World Cup final. And then there's Kenneth Wolstenholme's commentary, "They think it's all over," and it's still one of Britain's most quoted sporting lines. Right, what have we got coming up next? Let me have a little look. Oh, some more great songs. The 3 Degrees, and after that, Honeybus.
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1: Keep coming back.
0: You'll never live like common people. You'll never do what ever common people do.
1: Where the hits keep coming back.

Well, if you remember the advert on the television for a loaf of bread that was light and fluffy, and we used it when we were dieting with a lovely coloured picture of a balloon flying over, a hot air balloon. And I'm not going to say the name of the bread either, but I'm sure you can remember. Honey Bus and I Can't Let Maggie Go. And I can't let it go without saying good morning to

0: Despite fresh uncertainty in the Middle East and concerns over inflation. The number of vehicles built in the UK during the first half of the year fell by 7.5%. That's more than 31,000. The Society of Motor Manufacturers and Traders say it's been a challenging start to the year. Three out of every four cars built in the UK are now exported. And food industry giants have called on Andy Burnham to make food security a national priority alongside energy and defence. Bosses at Tesco, Sainsbury's, Aldi, Waitrose and Co-op have written to the PM warning the next so-called food shock is not a question of if but when. They're concerned about the decline in British production.
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0: On this day in 1974, the Cyprus Peace Agreement happened, and Britain joined Greece and Turkey in signing a ceasefire agreement that when there was a war going on between Turkey in the north and Greece in the south. And there's still a bit of aggro going on there, as far as I know. And there's no man's land in the middle, two or three miles of nothing, abandoned houses, abandoned hotels that nobody goes into or uses. What a shame. But Britain still retains the sovereign base areas on Cyprus. What's coming up next? Let's have a little look. Oh, the Elgins, and Heaven Must Have Sent You.
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Well, as I always say about this time, tummy is rumbling, must be coming up to lunchtime. But I've only said, I think once, maybe twice today. If you want to get in touch, very, very easy, studio@boomerangradio.co.uk. This is M.

0: Well, if you bought that in the olden days when we were used to have vinyl, you used to get two sides, an A side and a B side. And what was unusual about that was that the B side was just the backing track. Really, really good for doing karaoke and stuff like that. Yeah, I just thought I'd share that with you. Felice Taylor and I Feel Love coming on. I Feel Lunch coming on. I will see you again on Tuesday next week with another Boomerang brunch at 10 o'clock. I'll be back on Sunday at 10 till just till 12 o'clock, just 2 hours, with another County Matters. Thank you for your company today. I hope you enjoy the rest of your day. Bye-bye.
1: Boomerang.
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4: The number of deaths caused by heatwaves so far this year has doubled compared to last summer. Frankie Hairside has more.
5: Now that's according to the UK Health Security Agency. They reported 2,877 heat-associated deaths during the heatwaves in May and June this year. It comes as properties have been evacuated as firefighters battle a large heathland blaze on the Suffolk coast during the UK's fourth heatwave of the summer. A major incident was declared after Suffolk Fire and Rescue responded to reports of a wildfire at Dunwich Heath near Leeston yesterday. Meanwhile, the UK HSA say the number of heat-associated deaths this year is approaching a record high.
4: Next, the Bank of England has left interest rates unchanged at 3.75%. That's exactly what economists have predicted despite attacks in the region and US threats reigniting some concerns over inflation. That's Paul McCartney, Olivia Dean and Ray are among the artists shortlisted for the 2026 Mercury Prize. The prize, created in 1992, is awarded each year. That's the latest from Radio News Hub. I'm Tanita Sim.
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4: A fresher day with some sunshine but cloud and patchy rain moving south eastwards across England and Wales. Windy across Scotland, blustery showers. Highs of 27 degrees Celsius.

So I've got a little story about this. Basically, what's happened is that I bought this song as a 12-inch single. And the fact is I got it for 99p. The only thing that was wrong with it was there was a chunk out of the very, very edge of the vinyl, which didn't actually affect the actual song. So I got a complete bargain out of that. Although, as I say, it's got a little bit of a chunk out of it, but it's still played completely fully, which is good. Anyway, hello. I'm just rambling on now. I'm Dave. I'm here till 4 o'clock this afternoon. You're listening to Boomerang Radio. That's I Found Someone, along with Racy Lay or Your Love on Me. Songs coming up, including Aha, Lightning Seeds, and this from the Beatles.

0: absolutely loved the video to this. It was groundbreaking in its day and still looks good now. Aha's Take On Me here on Boomerang Radio, and you can probably tell that my voice is still not completely back at all. It's just really weird. This is now week 3.5, I think, since I've had the cough and cold. Have you had this viral thing over the last however many weeks or so throughout the summer? I know full well that I'm just hoping I can get back to normal at some point, you know, maybe this century or maybe this year. I'm not sure anyway, but if you are suffering with this summer cold viral thing, my heart goes out to you, because it just will not go away.
1: Boomerang.
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2: Harry Potter and the Cursed Child has celebrated its 10th anniversary. The play, a sequel to J.K. Rowling's seven-book series, debuted in the West End in 2016 and has since been seen by more than 2.5 million people. A total of 276 cast members have taken to the Palace Theatre stage over the last decade. Michael B. Jordan is to appear in the remake of The Thomas Crown Affair. The upcoming romantic heist film, which is a second remake of the 1968 original, sees Jordan stealing Vincent van Gogh's Sunflowers hit out next March. Ewan McGregor and Alan Cumming have joined the cast of Supernova, a theatre adaptation of Harry McQueen's 2020 hit film. The play features Sam and Tusker, a couple who've been together for 20 years, when one of them is diagnosed with early onset dementia. And tributes have poured in for the Oscar-winning Irish actor and musician Glenn Hansard. The man who wrote Falling Slowly from the musical and film Once died in a motorcycle accident in Dublin on Wednesday. Bruce Springsteen says he's heartbroken at the news.
1: Boomerang Radio Entertainment. 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

0: Elton John, I don't want to go on with you like that. So remember the other day when I went to Wembley to see Bruno Mars, where I park, I go through a pinner on the tube, and that's it sort of suddenly remembers me that I could say, yeah, Elton John was born in Pinner. Just random bits of information that I always remember, which is always good for pub quizzes, by the way. So if you have hold of any random pieces of information, then by all means, hang on to them, because I'll tell you what, if you ever do a pub quiz, they'll always come up.
1: Boomerang.
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On top of that, you've got chances to win things, also the latest news and weather. 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

0: Latest news and weather coming for you very, very shortly here on Boomerang. And just after the news, we do this every single day, Monday to Friday. We do something called the Number Twos at Two. Today, we have got Alexander O'Neill and also Pussycat. What were the songs that they sung that got to number two? Have a think about it and find out after the news and weather.
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4: The Bank of England has held interest rates for the fifth successive time. That's despite cautioning that energy prices and an AI-driven memory chip shortage will drive inflation higher. There's been almost double the number of deaths caused by heatwaves so far this year compared to last summer. Frankie Hersine has more.
5: That's according to the UK Health Security Agency. They reported 2,877 heat-associated deaths during the heatwaves in May and June this year. The UK HSA say the figure's already approaching the annual record from 2022. It comes as properties have been evacuated as firefighters battle a large heathland blaze on the Suffolk coast during the UK's fourth heatwave of the summer. A major incident was declared after Suffolk Fire and Rescue responded to reports of a wildfire at Dunwich Heath near Leeston yesterday.
4: And former England footballer turned pundit Sean Wright Phillips has signed up for Strictly Come Dancing. The 44-year-old will be joining the upcoming 2026 season. That's the latest from Radio News Hub. I'm Tanita Sims.
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4: A fresher day with some sunshine but cloud and patchy rain moving south eastwards across England and Wales. Windy across Scotland, blustery showers. Highs of 27 degrees Celsius.

Now, were you right with the number twos at two? Were you right with the songs? Alexander O'Neill, What Can I Say to Make You Love Me? Along with Mississippi from Pussycat. Some more for you, same time tomorrow, Friday. The last one of the week for number twos at two. And that's, like I said, that's happening tomorrow just after 2 o'clock.

0: 20 past two on a Thursday afternoon. I'm Dave, here till four. Hello. Thanks for ever so much for listening to us this afternoon. Appreciate it. We really, really do. Now, if you're really good with your music, you can win yourself 50 quid by playing bits and pieces. We do it three times a day. All you need to do is identify the five songs from the five decades in just 5 seconds. And like I said, you could win yourself that £50. We're actually playing it between on 7:15, 12:15 and 5:15. And you can see all the incorrect guesses so far. And there's along with the full terms and conditions at Boomerang Radio. .co.uk. Nearly just stopped there and completely, like, as if I was completely out of battery, but there you have it. 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

Hi, this is Chris Tibbles inviting you to join me weekday mornings between 6 and 10 for Boomerang Breakfast with the Cresset Peterborough. I've got a Start Your Day survey, a chance to win 50 quid on Bits and Pieces at 7.15. 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

0: Hopefully you're having a nice day today if you're not working. And if you are working, maybe you can still have a nice day. It happens. You know, sometimes you do actually like your work. Not a lot of people that don't, but unfortunately, we've got to pay the bills. So there you have it. So coming up for you very shortly to brighten up your day. That's where I was getting to, by the way. I wasn't trying to feel really down and miserable about things. And we've got the Soul Spot next here on Boomerang, where we play two soul classics.
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Marvin Gaye with Tammy Terrell, California Soul, along with Claire Davis, Intuition. Today's soul spot for you, more tomorrow afternoon around about 20 to 3 here on Boomerang. Song's coming up for you, though. We've got the fantastic Status Quo and this from Brian.

0: Going to get you up to date with the latest news and weather around the country and the world in just a moment for you here on Boomerang. But songs coming up after 3 o'clock, including Grace Jones, Barry White, and a massive hit from Dusty Springfield.
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5: A holiday park containing about 200 caravans has been evacuated after a wildfire broke out on the Suffolk coast. Suffolk Fire and Rescue Services declared a major incident after being called to reports of a wildfire at Dunwich Heath near Leyston yesterday. The nearby Sizewell B power station says it's closely monitoring the blaze. The Bank of England has held interest rates for the fifth successive time. That's despite cautioning that energy prices and an AI-driven memory chip shortage will drive inflation higher. Andrew Bailey is the Governor of the Bank of England.
6: And that tightening reflects the underlying economics, in particular the expected increase in inflation from higher energy prices, which needs to be considered alongside whether the underlying disinflation in the domestic economy will continue.
5: A New Zealander, Stephen Fleming, has been confirmed as England's new Test head coach, and Joe Root will take over again as Red Bull captain. Five-time Indian Premier League winner Fleming will replace compatriot Brendan McCullum. That's the latest from Radio News Hub. I'm Tanita Sims.
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5: It's a clear evening for most. Patchy cloud giving a few early evening showers across southeast England. Some cloud in the northwest as well. Lows of 10 degrees Celsius.

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Afternoon, it's coming up to 3:10. I'm Dave here till 4. Pete T is on from 4. Gavin Samways is on 7. And then Lazy B with a Boomerang Late Show on at 9 o'clock. 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And I'll tell you what the songs we got in this hour. I mean, I'm just looking ahead here. You've got Shanks and Bigfoot. Remember that from the, it was late 90s, wasn't it? Basic Rollers and this from Grace Jones.

0: cannot believe what I've just been reading. Apparently, there's a new trend that kicked off in San Jose, and it's now spread into Asia as well. Now, you're not going to believe this, and I just hope that you're not eating at the same time. Apparently, there's a controversial feet juice drinking trend that's appearing. It's just unbelievable, this, right? So basically, I'm just literally reading this from the article I've literally just found. Apparently, what happens is that people dip their feet into buckets of fruit juice and lemonade and then sell it to thirsty people. And apparently, it's a thing. And now it was, like I said, in San Jose, and now it seems to have spread to China. Would you really want to actually drink that after you know that people's feet have been in? That's disgusting.
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Mamas and Papas, I saw her again, and Shanks and Bigfoot, Sweet Like Chocolate, brings back lots of memories of late 90s, early 2000s, that song does as well. Hopefully you're doing all right this afternoon. If you've got kids, hopefully you're not tearing your hair out because they're saying they're bored all the time. And if you are, then just literally just turn up the radio a little bit more so it drowns them out. That sounds awful, doesn't it? Anyway, Paloma Faith, where we've got her coming up, as well as Sheila and B Devotion. And this one as well. I've not heard this for a while, and it's definitely a wedding favourite. Billy Joel, Tell Her About It.

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I'll be with you between 10 and midday every Sunday with County Matters, local news stories and events. Don't miss it.

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0: 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Then after 4 o'clock, Peachy, with songs from Brian Paul and the Tremolos, Blow Monkeys and Curtis Mayfield.
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4: Peterborough and Cambridgeshire are officially in drought, according to the Environment Agency. Seven regions across the country, including East Anglia, have been declared as being in drought. They are East Anglia, Hertfordshire and London, Thames Valley, Hampshire and the Isle of Wight, Devon and Cornwall, the West Midlands and Wessex. It follows record low rain and high temperatures. A Met Office assessment showed fires could be exceptionally severe by Wednesday if they start in parts of London, the South East and Eastern England as a result of the hot, dry conditions. Meanwhile, Cambridgeshire Fire and Rescue are still present at two separate peat fires in Whittlesey and Home Fen. More than 40 firefighters were called to the scene to battle the woodland blaze at Home Fen on Monday afternoon, using beaters to extinguish the fire while working in sectors. Crews were originally called to Alleywall Road in Whittlesey on Sunday afternoon. On Tuesday evening, the service attended a field fire in Hemingford Abbots near Huntingdon. A green community charity has just kicked off a new partnership with Peterborough United Football Club. Up the Garden Bath has teamed up with the Posh and the Peterborough United Foundation to support Goal to Grow, which is an initiative giving unwanted football kit a second life while ensuring more young people can access the game they love. It's supported by former England goalkeeper David James and Utilita. And a supermarket remains closed after its roof partially collapsed. Emergency services were called to Iceland in High Street March just before 3 p.m. on Tuesday afternoon. No one was injured, but a cordon was put in place and the building next door was evacuated as a precaution. An Iceland spokesperson said that they are currently working with Cambridgeshire Police and Cambridgeshire Fire and Rescue Service following the roof collapse at their High Street store in March.
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4: A clear evening with some patchy cloud. Dry overnight with lows of 12. And another day tomorrow with plenty of sunshine and patchy cloud and highs of 25 degrees. That's the latest from the Boomerang Radio Newsroom. I'm Tom Green.
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0: The Blue Monkeys for you there and Digging Your Scene. Well, I am. I really am. Good afternoon. It's 4 o'clock and you're on Boomerang Radio. Welcome to the Highway Home. I'm Pete T, keeping you company. If you're leaving work, just about to jump in the car and drive home, or just taking a little bit of a breather for a little while. Settle in. Let's make that ride home feel good. And if you're sitting at home at the moment, not quite sure what to do, the evening's ahead of you. Let's make a cup of tea and have it together, shall we?
1: You broke my heart, 'cause I couldn't dance. You didn't even want me around. But now I'm back to let you know that I can really shake 'em down.

0: Christians there and Harvest for the World. On the show this afternoon, as always, we've got Chris popping in to give us the second attempt or third attempt. Yeah, get it right, Pete. It's the third attempt at having a go at the bits and pieces competition with Apple Home Improvements. We've also got the big sound of the Peter T. Tea Time tune, and it's going to be another Bruce Springsteen track, another soul one, which will be interesting. And then obviously in the last hour, we'll be heading towards that big 12-inch single played live from the studios. And at 20 past 22, and at the top of the hour, we've got Sean checking out the travel. So guess what's next?
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2: And on the roads, usual busy traffic for the M11. Not seeing issues for the A1M on these speed sensors. Busy but moving for the centre of Huntingdon for the A141. Usual busy traffic for Peterborough inbound for the A15. You've got roadworks and lane restrictions in place for the Queensgate roundabouts. That's going to cause some delays. Wisbeach Beach Bypass, busy but moving on the approach towards the A47, the Elmhall roundabout. And March, Uphall Road's got temporary lights in place between Binnamall Road and 16 Foot Bank, and that's because of roadworks. And that's the latest on Cambridge's roads for Boomerang Radio. I'm Sean Moore.
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Well, that's put a smile on your face this afternoon. That's the Beach Boys and I Can Hear Music on Boomerang Radio. Hope your afternoon's rolling along nicely, and certainly the drive home anyway. And I've got some great tracks sorted for you. Gloria Estefan is about to take us up on another notch with Can't Stay Away From You. This is Boomerang Radio, where the hits just keep coming back. I'm Pete T. So great to have you along this afternoon.

0: Sweetness, and that's Michelle Gale right there. Giving it to me. Okay, I will. Right then, let's see how the journey's home shaping up. Here's Sean with the latest travel news.
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2: And on the roads, usual busy traffic for the M11. Not seeing issues for the A1M on the speed sensors. Busy but moving for the centre of Huntingdon for the A141. Usual busy traffic for Peterborough inbound for the A15. You've got roadworks and lane restrictions in place for the Queensgate roundabouts. That's going to cause some delays. Wisbeach Beach Bypass, busy but moving on the approach towards the A47, the Almore roundabout. And March, Uphall Road's got temporary lights in place between Binnamore Road and 16 Foot Bank, and that's because of roadworks. And that's the latest on Cambridge's roads for Boomerang Radio. I'm Sean Moore.
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Big sound of Motown for you there, and that's the Temptations and Get Ready. If you like that, don't forget to join Gary Ball on a Friday evening. He's good. I'll tell you a story about Gary, by the way. You know, before Gary comes into the studio, he's so fast and furious, we tie everything down. Do you know when, like, it's when you have the grandchildren come round? You know, either move things up or tie things down. He's like that. He's great. He really is. I want

0: That's Meatloaf for you there, and 2 out of 3 ain't bad. Yeah, it's pretty good at maths as well. Well, I suppose he has to be after all these years. Anyway, right, let's check out Sean to see what's happening on the local roads.
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2: A10 Lynn Road at Wallington is partially blocked southbound due to an accident. That's between Wallington and Downham Market. A47 Wesbeach Bypass, queues on the approach towards the Elm Hall roundabout. Busy into Peterborough for the A15 inbound. Queensgate roundabout has lane restrictions in place because of works. At March, Upwell Road's got temporary lights in place between Binnamall Road and 16 Foot Bank. Great Barford Bypass, queues on the approach for the Black Cat roundabout with delays of up to 10 minutes. That's the latest on Cambridge's roads. For Boomerang Radio, I'm Sean Moore.
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5: Peterborough and Cambridgeshire are officially in drought, according to the Environment Agency. 7 regions across the country, including East Anglia, have been declared as being in drought. They are East Anglia, Hertfordshire and London, Thames Valley, Hampshire and the Isle of Wight, Devon and Cornwall, the West Midlands and Wessex. It follows record low rain and high temperatures. A Met Office assessment showed fires could be exceptionally severe by Wednesday if they start in parts of London, the South East and Eastern England as a result of the hot, dry conditions. Meanwhile, Cambridgeshire Fire and Rescue are still present at 2 separate peat fires in Whittlesey and Home Fen. More than 40 firefighters were called to the scene to battle the woodland blaze at Home Fen on Monday afternoon, using beaters to extinguish the fire while working in sectors. Crews were originally called to Aliwal Road in Whittlesey on Sunday afternoon. On Tuesday evening, the service attended a field fire in Hemingford Abbots near Huntingdon. A green community charity has just kicked off a new partnership with Peterborough United Football Club. Up the Garden Bath has teamed up with the Posh and the Peterborough United Foundation to support Goal to Grow, which is an initiative giving unwanted football kit a second life while ensuring more young people can access the game they love. It's supported by former England goalkeeper David James and Utilita. And a supermarket remains closed after its roof partially collapsed. Emergency services were called to Iceland in High Street March just before 3 p.m. on Tuesday afternoon. No one was injured, but a cordon was put in place and the building next door was evacuated as a precaution. An Iceland spokesperson said that they are currently working with Cambridgeshire Police and Cambridgeshire Fire and Rescue Service following the roof collapse at their High Street store in March.
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5: A clear evening with some patchy cloud. Dry overnight with lows of 12. And another day tomorrow with plenty of sunshine and patchy cloud and highs of 25 degrees. That's the latest from the Boomerang Radio Newsroom. 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
4: 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Where the hits

Crow and When Will I Be Famous on the Highway Home? Well, never. If you haven't made it now, you never will be. That's what I can remember somebody saying that to me one day, and I thought, oh, okay, fair enough. That's not a problem. I don't mind being in this little pond. I'm good. Anyway, where are we going now? Yes, Chris will be in a few moments' time. He'll be talking about the Apple Home Improvements Bits and Pieces competition and giving you a little bit of a hint on how to win some money out those songs. We'll be going to the Pete TT Time tune and, yeah, Bruce Springsteen, Singing Soul. I struggle with it because it's the Bruce Springsteen and Soul in the same sentence, but it is really good and it's on the way. Here's Bryan Adams and Melanie C. When You're Gone, But I'm Not.

0: Melanie C and Brian Adams, and When You're Gone, You're Gone. Yeah. And I've done about gone. Chris is just in the studio. He's going to tell you about the Bits and Pieces competition.
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3: 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Title and artist, please.
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0: we've correctly had one of the five guests, Joe in Huntingdon. Well, he contacted to say, is it Grace Kelly by Mika from the 2000s? Yes, it is. Just the other four to guess then. But who represents the 60s, 70s, 80s and 90s?
1: Bits and pieces.

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0: 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Yes, yes, the highway home, actually, not the drive home. Get it right, Pete. 4 to 7 weekdays, and that was You Keep Me Hanging On. We're going to head towards Sean now to tell us what we're hanging on to.
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2: A10 Lynn Road at Wallington is partially blocked southbound due to an accident. That's between Wallington and Dandon Market. A47 Wisbeach Bypass, queues on the approach towards the Elmhall roundabout. Busy into Peterborough for the A15 inbound. Queensgate roundabout has lane restrictions in place because of works. At March, Upwell Road's got temporary lights in place between Binnamall Road and 16 Foot Bank. Great Barford Bypass, queues on the approach for the Black Cat roundabout with delays of up to 10 minutes. That's the latest on Cambridge's roads. For Boomerang Radio, I'm Sean Moore.
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0: Nikita, Elton John, and I remember my grandson saying to me, we was working in the garage, and I said to me, can you pass me that Makita drill over there? And he said, didn't Elton John do that? No, Reese, no, not at all. Let's head towards Tom now for the local news and weather.
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2: Peterborough and Cambridgeshire are officially in drought, according to the Environment Agency. Seven regions across the country, including East Anglia, have been declared as being in drought. They are East Anglia, Hertfordshire and London, Thames Valley, Hampshire and the Isle of Wight, Devon and Cornwall, the West Midlands and Wessex. It follows record low rain and high temperatures. A Met Office assessment showed fires could be exceptionally severe by Wednesday if they start in parts of London, the South East and Eastern England as a result of the hot, dry conditions. Meanwhile, Cambridgeshire Fire and Rescue are still present at two separate peat fires in Whittlesea and Home Fen. More than 40 firefighters were called to the scene to battle the woodland blaze at Home Fen on Monday afternoon, using beaters to extinguish the fire while working in sectors. Crews were originally called to Alleywall Road in Whittlesea on Sunday afternoon. On Tuesday evening, the service attended a field fire in Hemingford Abbots near Huntingdon. A green community charity has just kicked off a new partnership with Peterborough United Football Club. Up the Garden Bath has teamed up with the Posh and the Peterborough United Foundation to support Goal to Grow, which is an initiative giving unwanted football kit a second life while ensuring more young people can access the game they love. It's supported by former England goalkeeper David James and Utilita. And a supermarket remains closed after its roof partially collapsed. Emergency services were called to Iceland in High Street March just before 3 p.m. on Tuesday afternoon. No one was injured, but a cordon was put in place and the building next door was evacuated as a precaution. An Iceland spokesperson said that they are currently working with Cambridgeshire Police and Cambridgeshire Fire and Rescue Service following the roof collapse at their High Street store in March.
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2: A clear evening with some patchy cloud. Dry overnight with lows of 12. And another day tomorrow with plenty of sunshine and patchy cloud and highs of 25 degrees. That's the latest from the Boomerang Radio Newsroom. I'm Tom Green.
0: Tom! I was shutting the door. There you go. Thanks a lot there, Tom. Great as always. Right, now let's have a look. Yeah, we got Tanita. There's so many people coming in and out of the studio. I sometimes lose who's around. Yes, Tanita's doing the sports news for us, so she's heading across to the sports desk as we speak.
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4: New Zealander Stephen Fleming has been confirmed as England's new Test head coach, and Joe Root will take over again as Red Bull captain. Five-time Indian Premier League winner Fleming will replace compatriot Brendan McCullum. It's been reported that Eddie Howe is set to leave Newcastle United after almost 5 years in charge. The Magpies finished 12th in the Premier League season, have faced two major departures this summer and lost 4-1 to Championship side Bristol City in a friendly last night. Maxence Lacroix has joined Chelsea from Crystal Palace to become the club's fifth signing of the summer so far. The France international has been the Blues' main defensive target of the window. And Harvey Elliott is hoping Andoni Iraola's arrival can give him a second chance to establish himself at Liverpool.
5: Everyone knows now how much I love the club and, you know, I've supported him from a very young age, so the feeling never goes of putting the shirt back on.
4: The 23-year-old endured a difficult season on loan at Aston Villa last term, playing only 9 games.
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0: And on the Tea Time Tune tonight, a great sound from Bruce Springsteen. I'll tell you about the details of the album in a few moments' time. It's called Night Shift.

0: Staten or Staten, and you've got the love on Boomerang Radio on the Highway Home with me, Pete T. The Peter T. Tea Time tune was another Bruce Springsteen great sound from the album called Only the Strong Survive. What a great album that is. Let's check out Shaw now to see what's happening on the highways and the byways.
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2: Watlington, the A10 Lynn Road, delays have eased after an earlier accident from Watlington to Downham Market. Busy but moving, heading into March, you've got roadworks for Upwell Road with temporary lights in place between Binnamal Road and 16 Foot Bank. Great Barford Bypass is queues for the Black Cat Roundabout, delays over up to 10 minutes. Busy for the A11 at Milton Hall northbound towards Five Ways. Peterborough busy inbound for the A15 and Fenine Parkway. Queensgate Roundabout's got lane restrictions in place because of works. And that's the latest on Cambridge's roads for Boomerang Radio. I'm sure.
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On the Highway Home with me, Pete T. Yeah, it's 48 minutes past the hour, and that was Stevie Wonder, and I Was Made to Love Her. Ooh. I think we'll change direction slightly now, don't you? My Sharona the Knack, and it's on the Highway Home with me, Pete T, on Boomerang Radio, with those hits just keep coming back.

0: Alexandra O'Neill and Fake. Okay, you said it, I didn't. It's nothing to do with me. I was going to do you some what's-ons, but it's so busy in the studio tonight. Every time I look around, we're going somewhere else. This time, we're going back out to Sean, because things are kind of busy at the moment in the cities. So let's have a look what's happening out there on the roads.
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2: Watlington, the A10 Lynn Road, delays have eased after an earlier accident from Watlington to Downham Market. Busy but moving, heading into March, you've got roadworks for Upwell Road with temporary lights in place between Binnamal Road and 16 Foot Bank. Grey Barford Bypass has queues for the Black Cat Roundabout, delays over up to 10 minutes. Busy for the A11 at Milton Hall northbound towards Five Ways. Peterborough busy inbound for the A15 and for Neen Parkway. Queensgate Roundabout's got lane restrictions in place because of works. And that's the latest on Cambridge's roads for Boomerang Radio. I'm Sean Moore.
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9: Peterborough and Cambridgeshire are officially in drought, according to the Environment Agency. Seven regions across the country, including East Anglia, have been declared as being in drought. They are East Anglia, Hertfordshire and London, Thames Valley, Hampshire and the Isle of Wight, Devon and Cornwall, the West Midlands and Wessex. It follows record low rain and high temperatures. A Met Office assessment showed fires could be exceptionally severe by Wednesday if they start in parts of London, the South East and Eastern England as a result of the hot, dry conditions. Meanwhile, Cambridgeshire Fire and Rescue are still present at two separate peat fires in Whittlesey and Home Fen. More than 40 firefighters were called to the scene to battle the woodland blaze at Home Fen on Monday afternoon, using beaters to extinguish the fire while working in sectors. Crews were originally called to Alleywall Road in Whittlesey on Sunday afternoon. On Tuesday evening, the service attended a field fire in Hemingford Abbots near Huntingdon. A green community charity has just kicked off a new partnership with Peterborough United Football Club. Up the Garden Bath has teamed up with the Posh and the Peterborough United Foundation to support Goal to Grow, which is an initiative giving unwanted football kit a second life while ensuring more young people can access the game they love. It's supported by former England goalkeeper David James and Utilita. And a supermarket remains closed after its roof partially collapsed. Emergency services were called to Iceland in High Street March just before 3 p.m. on Tuesday afternoon. No one was injured, but a cordon was put in place and the building next door was evacuated as a precaution. An Iceland spokesperson said that they are currently working with Cambridgeshire Police and Cambridgeshire Fire and Rescue Service following the roof collapse at their High Street store in March.
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9: A clear evening with some patchy cloud. Dry overnight with lows of 12. And another day tomorrow with plenty of sunshine and patchy cloud and highs of 25 degrees. That's the latest from the Boomerang Radio Newsroom. I'm Tom Green.
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That's Bad Manners and Special Brew. I used to work in Corby and they had Iron Brew, and it was one day I went to this chippy and this guy says, I can't really actually remember, was it a burger that was in the taste of Iron Brew or something like that? They did sell bars of chocolate that had got a taste of Iron Brew, but this guy decided that he was doing sausages. That's it, sausages, yeah. Wrapped in batter that tasted like Iron Brew. To say the least, it was interesting, but good. Johnny Kidd and the Pirates. Ooh.

0: Drifting along with Karen Carpenter from The Carpenters and Yesterday Once More. Roads are kind of busy, so it's time to check out Sean.
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2: Watlington, the A10 Lynn Road, delays have eased after an earlier accident from Watlington to Downham Market. Busy but moving, heading into March, you've got roadworks for Upwell Road with temporary lights in place between Binnamal Road and 16 Foot Bank. Grey Barford Bypass has queues for the Black Cat Roundabout, delays over up to 10 minutes. Busy for the A11 at Milton Hall northbound towards Five Ways. Peterborough busy inbound for the A15 and for Neen Parkway. Queensgate Roundabout's got lane restrictions in place because of works. And that's the latest on Cambridge's roads for Boomerang Radio. I'm Sean Moore.
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0: Sophie Ellis-Bextor there and Murder on the Dance Floor. Always remember around about the COVID time when she did lots of stuff live from a studio or from a lounge most of the time, but that's the way it goes. We're going to head towards Tom now, who's got the local news and weather.
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2: Peterborough and Cambridgeshire are officially in drought, according to the Environment Agency. Seven regions across the country, including East Anglia, have been declared as being in drought. They are East Anglia, Hertfordshire and London, Thames Valley, Hampshire and the Isle of Wight, Devon and Cornwall, the West Midlands and Wessex. It follows record low rain and high temperatures. A Met Office assessment showed fires could be exceptionally severe by Wednesday if they start in parts of London, the South East and Eastern England as a result of the hot, dry conditions. Meanwhile, Cambridgeshire Fire and Rescue are still present at two separate peat fires in Whittlesey and Home Fen. More than 40 firefighters were called to the scene to battle the woodland blaze at Home Fen on Monday afternoon, using beaters to extinguish the fire while working in sectors. Crews were originally called to Alleywell Road in Whittlesey on Sunday afternoon. On Tuesday evening, the service attended a field fire in Hemingford Abbots near Huntingdon. A green community charity has just kicked off a new partnership with Peterborough United Football Club. Up the Garden Bath has teamed up with the Posh and the Peterborough United Foundation to support Goal to Grow, which is an initiative giving unwanted football kit a second life while ensuring more young people can access the game they love. It's supported by former England goalkeeper David James and Utilita. And a supermarket remains closed after its roof partially collapsed. Emergency services were called to Iceland in High Street March just before 3 p.m. on Tuesday afternoon. No one was injured, but a cordon was put in place and the building next door was evacuated as a precaution. An Iceland spokesperson said that they are currently working with Cambridgeshire Police and Cambridgeshire Fire and Rescue Service following the roof collapse at their High Street store in March.
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2: A clear evening with some patchy cloud. Dry overnight with lows of 12. And another day tomorrow with plenty of sunshine and patchy cloud and highs of 25 degrees. That's the latest from the Boomerang Radio Newsroom. I'm Tom Green.
0: Thank you there, Tom. Great as always. Now, I'm just going to have to make a little bit of time here because I was talking to Tanita and we suddenly looked up at the clock and thought, hey, it's time to do the entertainment news. She's now safely at the desk and here's Tanita with the entertainment news.
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4: Sir Paul McCartney, Olivia Dean and Ray are among the artists shortlisted for the 2026 Mercury Prize. The prize, created in 1992, is awarded each year to the best album by an artist from the UK or Ireland. The nominated albums include Dean's The Art of Loving, which won Album of the Year at the Brit Awards, and Sir Paul's latest work, The Boys of Dungeon Lane. Former England footballer turned pundit Sean Wright Phillips has signed up for Strictly Come Dancing. The 44-year-old was announced as the latest star to be joining the upcoming 2026 season. He says dancing is in his blood, but mainly at family events. And Spider-Man filmmaker Destin Daniel Cretton has praised Scotland as a filming destination, in particular Glasgow, because the people know how to party. He directed the fourth movie in the franchise, Spider-Man Brand New Day. Some action scenes, including parts from the opening sequence, were filmed in Glasgow, with the city transformed to look like the streets of New York City.
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0: Tiffany there, and I think we're alone now. Are we? Is there anybody else here? No, I think we're on our own. Anyway, it's busy out on the road, so I think we better go back out to see Sean, because he's got the latest on what's happening on our local roads.
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2: Watlington, the A10 Lynn Road, delays have eased after an earlier accident from Watlington to Downham Market. Busy but moving, heading into March, you've got roadworks for Upwell Road with temporary lights in place between Binnamal Road and 16 Foot Bank. Great Barford Bypass has queues for the Black Cat Roundabout, delays over up to 10 minutes. Busy for the A11 at Milton Hall northbound towards Five Ways. Peterborough busy inbound for the A15 and Vineen Parkway. Queensgate Roundabout's got lane restrictions in place because of works. And that's the latest on Cambridge's roads. For Boomerang Radio, I'm Sean Moore.
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That's Luke Combs here on Boomerang Radio and Days Like This. Just before that was the great soft rock song that I sometimes play in the country show because I kind of think it fits there. The Eagles and Take It Easy. We're on the way now to Jessie J. Do love Jessie J. Love her attitude, love her sound as well. This is Boomerang Radio. So great to have you along.

0: That's those spicy girls on your radio there, and who do you think you are? I had a mum phone up a little while ago and she said, don't forget us mums that are driving the children around. Yeah, but I thought you were all on holiday and stuff. She said, no, we're still doing it. Okay, fair enough. Hey, we're on the way to some 70s great music, and that's on your radio in a few moments' time. Thanks for being there, because that's it from me. I'll be back on the radio tomorrow at 4 o'clock, and we'll do the whole thing again. But before we go out, let's just check out Sean.
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2: Watlington, the A10 Lynn Road, delays have eased after an earlier accident from Watlington to Downham Market. Busy but moving, heading into March, you've got roadworks for Upwell Road with temporary lights in place between Binnamal Road and 16 Foot Bank. Grey Barford Bypass is queues for the Black Cat Roundabout, delays over up to 10 minutes. Busy for the A11 at Milton Hall northbound towards Five Ways. Peterborough busy inbound for the A15 and Fenine Parkway. Queensgate Roundabout's got lane restrictions in place because of works. And that's the latest on Cambridge's roads. For Boomerang Radio, I'm Sean Moore.
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7: The area affected by a wildfire in Suffolk has grown to 150 hectares. That's the equivalent of 210 football pitches. Suffolk Fire and Rescue Service say the major incident response can be expected to carry on for another 48 hours at least. Gianni Infantino has been told football belongs to the fans by Culture Secretary Lisa Nandy. Johnny Holmes explains.
8: It's after FIFA announced to have private funding in its controversial World Cup company complete by the end of October. UEFA members gathered for a crisis meeting where they unanimously decided a boycott would be necessary. The lead investor of so-called FFE would be a company founded by Joshua Kushner, the brother of Donald Trump's son-in-law.
7: And drought has now been declared across the whole of Wales. This month is on course to be the driest July there since records began 190 years ago. That's the latest from Radio News Hub. I'm Holly Hughes.
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7: Patchy clouds giving a few showers across some parts. Clear periods elsewhere though, but remaining rather warm and muggy with lows of 8 degrees Celsius.

Limmy and the family cooking. You can do magic. This is Boomerang Radio. It's Gavin on a Thursday evening until 9. Then Lazy B is going to be here with a late show. And we are doing the 70s at 7. Stand by for the jam.

0: the Bee Gees from 1978 and Too Much Heaven. Finishing off tonight, 70s at 7, and the 70s at 7 returns on Monday's show. If you fancy getting in touch tonight, choosing your favourite song, saying hi to somebody, you can contact me via email, emailstudio@boomerangradio.co.uk. 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Hello to Connie in Warrington in Peterborough. Thank you very much for getting in touch. A classic from the 80s next for you on the way.
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Friends, the Davis Group, and I'm a man. This is Boomerang Radio, where the hits just keep on coming back. It's Gavin on a Thursday evening until 9, then Lazy B's going to be here. So the weekend is almost upon us. It's nearly here, and lots of good events happening across the area, across Cambridgeshire. Tomorrow at the Cockin in Werrington, in Peterborough, Back to the Future, a synth pop band. They start at 8:30. And Rick Allen at the Brewery Tap in Peterborough with the Saturday Night Groove from 9. If you've got any events happening, let us know. 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

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Desmond Dekker and the Aces on Boomerang Radio. 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It's really good. Lots of stuff on there, including all the contact details that you need to get in touch with Boomerang Radio. Cara in Cambridge, this is for you. What a good choice. Jackie Graham.

0: First Class and Beach Baby on Boomerang Radio. So we've got the 80s at 8 coming up next. Elton John and a classic from Tina Turner next.
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5: Suffolk's wildfire has spread over 150 hectares. Suffolk Fire and Rescue Service also warned the major incident response could carry on for another 48 hours. This year, England could beat the highest number of deaths caused by heatwaves since current figures began. The warning from the UK Health Security Agency comes as over 750 deaths were associated with May's heatwave, with another 2,000 linked to June's. And European nations will boycott all FIFA competitions until the global body drops plans to create a company featuring private investors. Johnny Holmes reports.
6: Yes, UEFA member associations gathered virtually for a crisis meeting this afternoon after FIFA's controversial plans emerged on Tuesday, and their approach was unequivocal. A statement by European football's governing body says its 55 nations stand as one. So-called FFE would be owned and controlled by FIFA, but the intention is to sell minority stakes to private investors.
5: That's the latest from Radio News Hub. I'm Holly Hughes.
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5: Patchy clouds giving a few showers across some parts. Clear periods elsewhere though, but remaining rather warm and muggy with lows of 8 degrees Celsius.

It's Gavin with you on the evening show on Boomerang Radio. The Lazy Bee is going to be here after nine. This is the 80s at 8, Elton John and Sad Songs. And do you remember this? Big Audio Dynamite.

0: 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Quick reminder, Gary Ball's back on your radio tomorrow evening from 7. The perfect way to kickstart your weekend with the Soul and Motown show. Gary has the triple play flashback, an artist of the week, and also the album of the week too. Gary Ball from 7 tomorrow evening with the Soul and Motown show.
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Dusty Springfield on Boomerang Radio, where the hooks just keep on coming back. It's Gavin on the evening show until 9. Hope your day's been good. School holidays are up and running, and you need to keep the kids entertained the best way you can. This is good. Local museums in Cambridge have a jam-packed program of free and low-cost activities to keep the whole family entertained all over the summer, led by the University of Cambridge Museums. Summer at the Museums brings together holiday events from over 20 venues across the region. This sounds amazing. Take part in craft workshops and make your own masterpieces. Also meet scientists and ask them questions and enjoy hands-on activities and handle museum objects. That's happening all summer over Cambridge in

0: former number one for Yaz and The Only Way Is Up on Boomerang Radio. And we've got a great song from Andy Williams coming up next.
1: Boomerang. We buy
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0: Boney M and Daddy Cool on Boomerang Radio. Hi to Diane in Norton Brimbles, which is in Peterborough. This song is for you, Gloria Gaynor.
1: I am what I am. I am my own special creation. So come take a look.

0: The Beatles and Love Me Do. So thank you very much for listening this week. I'm back on Monday from 7. Lazy Bee is coming up next. Have a fantastic weekend.
1: Boomerang.
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5: UEFA's 55 member nations have united in opposition to FIFA's controversial plans for a new football venture. The associations held a virtual crisis meeting this afternoon after the proposals emerged earlier this week. UEFA says its members stand together against the plans, which would see FIFA own and control the new company while selling minority stakes to private investors. Inspectors from the Workplace Safety Watchdog have been called in to investigate a large blaze which engulfed several industrial units and a field in Essex last week. Around 100 firefighters were dispatched to Highlands Farm on Friday. And Andy Burnham's left the door open for future North Sea drilling. The Prime Minister's confirmed he told Donald Trump, "We can't ignore the resources there." The two leaders held a phone call on Mr. Burnham's first day in office.
6: Well, he did say one very good thing. He said he's going to open up North Sea oil. If he does that, you're going to be a wealthy country. If he does it reasonably, I was telling Prime Minister Starmer, open up the North Sea.
5: That's the latest from Radio News Hub. I'm Holly Hughes.
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5: Mostly clear periods, but some cloud, breeze and showers in a few parts. Generally feeling fresher, but remaining rather warm and muggy with lows of 8 degrees Celsius.

Thank you to Gav for the last couple of hours. It's LB. I'm at the Late Show now until midnight. It's time to chill for a Thursday night.

0: The Urith Mix, Black and Paul Young at The Late Show with LB. A very good evening. Our survey said for a Thursday night goes as follows. 27% of people said they would give up social media for a year if they could get this. Ooh, interesting. 27% of people said they would give up social media for a whole year if they could get this. Any ideas?
1: Boomerang.
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They've stood the test of time at Birmingham's UB40. Here's more community news and information at Boomerang Radio. 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

0: Did you feel it was a little bit cooler today? I felt it quite nice, quite relaxing. Cool for the next few days as the cold front moves into the UK. Showbiz news on the way. We're talking Blankety Blank, Celebrity Mastermind, and Live at the Apollo. News on those. Also, Celebrity Gladiators. And do you remember children's classics as well, like The Lion, the Witch, and the Wardrobe? We'll talk more about those in just a bit.
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The BBC are doing some cutbacks at the moment to make financial savings. This is affecting Blankety Blank, Celebrity Mastermind and Live at the Apollo. They've all been cancelled. The main Mastermind series will continue. As I say, Guy, you know, Clive is the host of that. But the Celebrity spin-off will end after the next series. It's already been filmed, by the way. The BBC said that further savings across its division will be announced in the coming months. Bad news.

0: Do you remember the classic book, The Lion, the Witch and the Wardrobe? I've got some news on that coming up, especially if you like reading books as well, in the second hour of the show.
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5: Diane Abbott says she has been readmitted to the Labour Party after being suspended for just over a year. She was suspended in July last year after repeating comments about racism that she'd previously apologised for. Labour says she's now been reinstated following the conclusion of the party's disciplinary process. Gianni Infantino has been told football belongs to the fans by Culture Secretary Lisa Nandy. Johnny Holmes explains.
6: It's after FIFA announced to have private funding in its controversial World Cup company complete by the end of October. UEFA members gathered for a crisis meeting where they unanimously decided a boycott would be necessary. The lead investor of so-called FFE would be a company founded by Joshua Kushner, the brother of Donald Trump's son-in-law.
5: And this year, England could beat the highest number of deaths caused by heatwaves since current figures began. The warning from the UK Health Security Agency comes as over 750 deaths were associated with May's heatwave, with another 2,000 linked to June's. That's the latest from Radio News Hub. I'm Holly Hughes.
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5: Mostly clear periods, but some cloud, breeze and showers in a few parts. Generally feeling fresher, but remaining rather warm and muggy with lows of 8 degrees Celsius.

The Lion, the Witch and the Wardrobe is the most read book in Britain. The C.S. Lewis novel edged ahead of blockbusters, including The Da Vinci Code, which took the second spot, and Harry Potter, which claimed the third spot. Harry Potter's been at the top for 6 years now, with the top 10 in six places. I love to read a book, but I get bored. But I am getting into e-books. You know, I've got a little e-book reader. I don't know if you've tried that, quite relaxing. Or you can do it on your phone as well. It's a shame, really, though, because I think it feels nice, you know, when you've got a paperback or a hardback book in your hand, it feels slightly different.

0: Faith Hill and This Kiss at Boomerang Radio. Before that, Maria McKee and Prince. Now, have you got a dog? Do you take your dog out for enough walks? And would you like to know what your dog's thinking? Okay, we can tell you this. Technology can tell you all of this. Coming
1: Boomerang.
0: Up.
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There's a new study on what dogs reckon is the perfect walk. Have you ever thought about this? And it's very precise, let me tell you. Owners say their pet dreams of outings lasting 1 hour and 7 minutes exactly, including 16 sniffing opportunities and ideally has a bit of water to splash about in as well. Top spots are open fields, woodland or parks, with a few friendly dogs to meet along the way. There you go. Look after your dog. Give him a bit of a treat. Make him smile, I was about to say.

0: 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Twilight train rides, I like the idea of that. Special keeper talks, raffles and games. And you can get special after-hours access as well. There's more details online.
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3: 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Enter a stranger and leave as a friend.

I was just thinking, actually, and I was reading something online. Things have changed, and certain things are in danger of dying out. Like, when have you ever, you know, got the A to Z out and, you know, read a map properly on paper? Or tying a knot? Maybe recalling a phone number of a loved one? I used to know all my phone numbers off by heart, but not these days. We'll talk about that in the final hour of the show.

0: Would you say you're thrifty or tight? We will find out together in the final hour.
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5: UEFA's 55 member nations have united in opposition to FIFA's controversial plans for a new football venture. The associations held a virtual crisis meeting after the proposals emerged earlier this week. UEFA says its members stand together against the plans, which would see FIFA own and control the new company while selling minority stakes to private investors. Inspectors from the Workplace Safety Watchdog have been called in to investigate a large blaze which engulfed several industrial units and a field in Essex last week. Around 100 firefighters were dispatched to Highlands Farm on Friday. And Andy Burnham's left the door open for future North Sea drilling. The Prime Minister's confirmed he told Donald Trump, "We can't ignore the resources there." The two leaders held a phone call on Mr. Burnham's first day in office.
6: Well, he did say one very good thing. He said he's going to open up North Sea oil. If he does that, you're going to be a wealthy country. If he does it reasonably, I was telling Prime Minister Starmer, open up the North Sea.
5: That's the latest from Radio News Hub. I'm Holly Hughes.
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5: Mostly clear periods, but some cloud, breeze and showers in a few parts. Generally feeling fresher, but remaining rather warm and muggy with lows of 8 degrees Celsius.

Are you tight? I am. I'd say I'm frugal. Does that word actually exist anymore? Apparently, we're among the thriftiest people in Europe. Banking experts scoured online searches about saving money, interest rates, savings accounts, and cost cutting on Google for each European country. The UK came fourth behind Denmark, Iceland, and Greece. I like the word frugal. I don't like to think I'm tight, but maybe I am.

0: So we were talking about skills that are in danger of dying out, like, you know, reading a map. Who does that anymore? Do you remember you used to have to get the A to Z, you know, in the car and have a bit of a read? Technology and a lack of interest from youngsters mean a host of life skills deemed necessary in the past have been wiped out altogether. Using a compass, that's what I'm saying, that I've never used a compass in my life. A darn in a sock? Throw them in the bin. And even your handwriting were also named on the list of things that are dying out. Your thoughts, please. studio@boomerangradio.co.uk.
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love to you. Now, I'm off to London at the weekend. I thought I'd mention this because today in history, in 1900, London's Underground Central Line, originally called the Central London Railway, opened as a cross London route from Bank to Shepherd's Bush. Popular from the start, part of its success stemmed from the cost. A flat fare of 2 old pence to travel. That's why they called it the Tuppenny Line. Now, when I go, I just tap my finger, and if you go into a different line, it costs you a fortune. Absolute fortune, but I still love London. A lot of people don't like it, too scary. But I will be there at the weekend. I'm going to try proper pie and mash as well with liquor. I could

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The answer to our survey said for this Thursday night, 27% of people say they would give up social media for a year if they could get this. All right. Would you give up social media for a year if you had an extra 2 weeks holiday, maybe? Wow. It's quite an interesting proposition, isn't it?

0: Okay, that's it for the late show for this week. Thank you for your company. Chris is back first thing in the morning with breakfast, some great tunes through the night. And I'm off to Smoky London. I'll catch you at the end of your Monday.
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6: Diane Abbott says she has been readmitted to the Labour Party after being suspended for just over a year. She was suspended in July last year after repeating comments about racism that she'd previously apologised for. Labour says she's now been reinstated following the conclusion of the party's disciplinary process. Gianni Infantino's been told football belongs to the fans by Culture Secretary Lisa Nandi. Johnny Holmes explains.
7: It's after FIFA announced to have private funding in its controversial World Cup company complete by the end of October. UEFA members gathered for a crisis meeting where they unanimously decided a boycott would be necessary. The lead investor of so-called FFE would be a company founded by Joshua Kushner, the brother of Donald Trump's son-in-law.
6: And this year, England could beat the highest number of deaths caused by heatwaves since current figures began. The warning from the UK Health Security Agency comes as over 750 deaths were associated with May's heatwave, with another 2,000 linked to June's. That's the latest from Radio News Hub. I'm Holly Hughes.
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6: Mostly clear periods, but some cloud, breeze and showers in a few parts. Generally feeling fresher, but remaining rather warm and muggy with lows of 8 degrees Celsius.

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Vince Edwards here. I just wanted to remind you that I'll be back on Boomerang Radio this Saturday afternoon. I'll have all the usual stuff, including Saturday's live bands, a brand new backtrack for you to identify, a trip down into my vinyl vault, and of course some really great songs. So I do hope you can join me Saturday at 3 p.m. and we can have some fun.

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6: UEFA's 55 member nations have united in opposition to FIFA's controversial plans for a new football venture. The associations held a virtual crisis meeting after the proposals emerged earlier this week. UEFA says its members stand together against the plans, which would see FIFA own and control the new company while selling minority stakes to private investors. Inspectors from the Workplace Safety Watchdog have been called in to investigate a large